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Sahana trust them the set. And maybe now yes to reach a woe. And if I for me, no be bad in channel. I would see myself with your mobile David Iba. Now yes to be sir, won't sir. What did he send me to me? I am a way. 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

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And yes, ah, and yes, ah, mamma. Mrs. Sahana, chess, I'm the set. And maybe now, yes, rich, I'm all. And if you're for me, no be bad, it's a no. I won't be sad, it's a we are more boy, David, but we are more boy, David, but now, yes, so be sad, one, sir. Moji ni se metu mi aye wehi Amu buwa ni se Ani o ure Ye jiji o se ube tu mi aye En a yesu tine ni se Odi ka omwe ni chire won se Ha Se ni a muji di e siya no Muji di e ni mongkwa enye sa mamu Mesi ya wano huna di e amu no muha Hey adi anchi sumpo

I am sentient and company. Hey, sentient, you are here with David in Numbrem. You are here with John and Numbrem. Ah, that's why you are bravo when a day. Mr. John, sentient and a day. You are home with you when a day. 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

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Ah, Bastan de Broca Yama Mayama. Sahana trust them that said, and maybe now yes, Richamo. And if I form me a noble body channel, I would see myself with Yamaba David Diba. Now yes, who be sir, one sir. What did this meant to me? Are you away? I'm a boy and I say, honey, I'm ready. Yeah, did you say, who bet to me, I yeah? And I hear something in it, sir. Or they come on and it's your own, sir. Send me a much of yes, you know. And yes, sir, mama. Mrs. Sahana, trust him, sir. And maybe now, yes, to reach a more. And if I'm for me, no, be by the channel. I won't be sad and say, we are my boy David Iba. We are my boy David Iba. Now, yes, you be sad one, sir. Moji, this I met to me, I am away. I won't go on and say, I'm your worry. Yeah, did you say, who bet to me, I am? And I, yes, you tin it, sir. Or they come when it's your own, sir. Ha! Sania Muchidi and Siano, Muchidi and Yumpa, and yes, sir, Mamma. Messia Juan or Huna, dear Amuha, hey, I dare to support.

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Every be na yes reach am o. Any friend for me no be by the channel. 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

I am sentient and company. 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

publicities, all the mega crusades. 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

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Hey, sent Chenin, you are what David in Numbrem. 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Ah, that's why you are Bravo Menade. 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

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we're up, we're up, we're up, we're up, we're up, we're up, we're up, we're up, we're up, we're up, we're up, we're up, we're up, we're up, we're up, we're up, we're up, we're up, we're up, we're up, we're up, we're up, we're up, we're up, we're up, we're up, we're up, we're up, we're up, we're up, we're up, we're up, we're up, we're up, we're up, we're up, we're up, we're up, we're up, we're up, we're up, we're up, we're up, we're up, we're up, we're up, we're up, we're up, we're up, we're up, we're up, we're up, we're up, we're up, we're up, we're up, we're up, we're up, we're up, we're up, we're up, we're up, we're up, we're up, we're up, we're up, we're up, we're up, we're up, we're up, we're up, we're up, we're up, we

0: Fabia, and we are here.
1: Okay.
0: And it was so one.
1: It is here.
0: What part is the Maguia? Yes, yes, yes, yes, yes, yes, yes, yes, yes, yes, yes, yes, yes, yes, yes, yes, yes, yes, yes, yes, yes, yes, yes, yes, yes, yes, yes, yes, yes, yes, yes, yes, yes, yes, yes, yes, yes, yes, yes, yes, yes, yes, yes, yes, yes, yes, yes, yes, yes, yes, yes, yes, yes, yes, yes, yes, yes, yes, yes, yes, yes, yes, yes, and if God grants him a beer, hey, if I be a boy, that could be a wonder. And that be my wonder. Would you be?

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Hey, sentient, you are here with David in Numbrem. You are here with John and Numbremuno. Ah, that's why you are bravo when a day. 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

0: China almost the next year. Delegate system, a disadvantageous practice within a democratic environment. And I'm saying, in fact, Ghana in Accra, I got to a bar. And yet, Obidia and in Yedito. Now, Mr. Mibusa, Mimi, or my hands say, what say, no road, no vote, and because a bad little so, your barber to a bar community say, no road, no vote, no light, no vote. The electorate will make certain demands, but see, so you are buying Naya Shisha, na a bois or mining pool to her, and then you may be saying, and you hear him. The urban said, you perceive a kill, monetization in elections. I don't see this bit, say, no, a bad boy, a free hall. They talk to me and they say, they are already generating a register of membership abano. Hey, political parties are open bread to enforce the implementation. They are talking to me and son say, program be a part in the bay, you know, in terms of the elections, you know. Hey, you know, and funding. So when you start funding bit now, on to me, any announcer as a political party will fall foul of the law. And for basta. Obe frim, yanya, na fe no, saanshi sheyi, eba be kum political parties, esense, ebe ma political parties are surviving. Se koko bane sa, you have lot of political parties around to sponsor candidates to become members of parliament. And I'm saying the who they say, nipa kakrebi neo parliamenta, they are there on their own as independent candidates. Wanye, Nation share no koye be a political parties are Ghana democracy ever touch you. Into no him make us say, yes, Ufu Precupe, Porsia, Moja neighbor.
1: Okay,
0: this is Koya Ena and a Yomo, a you know, or many Subriomono. I know me free all.
1: But there's always the Evans, there's always a starting point
0: again.
1: There's always a starting point again.
0: And now, me new Munia Bako. Thank you. Edin come on, see oh, basic asema, and yet they cry, and yet they cry. When they did it, they were in government. Now they want to do it, they welcome it, they're in government. Mama, ni na ho.
1: Okay.
0: Ni ye musemu ye. Ni ye develop democracy. Say de omu de nomu ye no. And me ni ni se delegate system. A sin. Against democracy, meaning is that.
1: Meda say, and Obre Evans Nimako, a director of elections, Sama NPP, Madi Jibril, a director of elections, and this in Penny for me, no, and I am your Madin Komona, Yemfa, Naposo Naposo, and Tuaso. Agosia, Yongo.
2: I mean, Meda say, I do 1063 FM, just on Sam, Naposo Naposo, yet the one class I would drive a case, and I could say attention. Minimiaba, Abenapo Kria, Renier, Yade, Emma Wana, Mikra, the Ghanaian Point, accurate, firm, and reliable, and some Wadiabapa. Now I say, Giadek denies claims of planned sale of Vaku to Ibrahim Mahama, and what I say, Kanta Kaberia War, my father's funeral will come on live and colored, and do us as Akwafuna begins legal action. Japan, Michel Fachame, won't to be apologizes to Mahama, first lady, sixth presidential clemency, and Usubiaha, intimation, some no so what that affair to me and sa. I was the Ghanaian Point, Mutia, and for Yamimu, Andrea Bema, Ibrahim Mahama, Yankasia Mampeni, John Drum, and Mahama, and Ninia Kuma. 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
0: 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NDC comments of Supreme Court bombshell. And if when you had say no, and you had Johnson and said, look at here, why you national chairman, my NDC, I mean, you and the Supreme Court one makasa. So you give the opportunity and former masses, you know, political party supporters, and what's what you have to be and kwa you have to be a in the BIA, now when this is a mini okono, and it will go 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
1: 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And I wish you a happy birthday no. Chief, Dr. SKB Asare. Have a blessed day today. Happy glorious birthday reaching out to Mrs. Phyllis. 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
2: Hey, 1,000 cities. 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

0: Doom 106.3 at this point in the metema to aswade and pensi muno atwaso ewa mahini edimu na telesel mahete wenu ye promotiona womodiaba na omutiska and tibosumi ubetuye wini besa 1 million Ghana cedis anasa na watch biano butwe wini 20,000 Ghana cedis debian po betuye wini 100 Ghana cedis aye telesel fon kwa Edna, yanimu edi sanko bono. 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
1: 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But this is the first time you know.
0: We Asia.
1: Oh, okay.
0: Mate, me da say honorable calling so usu. Mate.
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0: From aha, and someone can have 49.
2: Oh, so in some crowd, yeah. See the, I guess how the any, in some way more corner the any crowd.
0: Yeah.
2: Now who can now some could do? They say how they who caught yesterday with JJT how they.
0: Aha. After Bruce, after Linda Do.
2: After Linda Do.
0: Bruce
2: Johnson, no any. Any can they do baby there at time because we have portals now. It is severe to extent say. Adia Sakura bit ma to kakre.
0: Yeah.
2: And I don't know.
0: Ya dia na so de bia we can this e be fa so. Akwati afford yes mo de monta mfa. Ana o da fa so. 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
0: na ye ten ten ten
2: what say all over the world or might be a tumpon bi ayo my the road network
0: eh
2: yeah Uh-huh. And as a country, we need to prioritize rules in this country. It's mm-hmm. important. Say there be a the subain say oh yeah a comedy they have a long way to go as a country.
0: Matter now.
2: And no name productivity a conform mm-hmm. in this country. A coin is very very crucial. Oh, a coin a year can who has some way. Now me say I'm not done praying. I'm running. Only baby aba. A coin is any na your coin. I am fast.
0: But sadly, it's only a way under the constituency.
2: No, what I'm saying is the major rules are Uti. And I'm saying, I'm paying you one faso and any amount for good income or one crass here. Must it take a member of parliament to lobby and sana Sadia Yina, your faso be no, Yaya Hojuma there?
0: There's a district chief.
2: Then I don't think
1: no, but the reason why the member of parliament are not on praying yet, small fly. Even when NDC was in opposition, NDC MPs be a lobby. The reason T America said on Omra at the end of the day, you need to see a and swing as of mine. I just want to say, I can't cry. I can't cry. I can't cry. I can't cry. I can't cry. I can't and so it is a woman. Remua, what do you have a church? This is the reality. In Tina's cell, who are going to do Kakra a chief rep of the minority in parliament who would sabi any day who person who cry up so she on abu abuja who be she our jam minimum sana me try
0: to say
1: between me no
2: of course na say chamber ho there modi mo ho bro you can walk to but
1: anything am say ne say onye hu bibi man
0: mate
1: wah o me hu no no ne nkasa
0: so wo kwa parliament aya kachin
1: onio
0: mate me da senti ye nkro ye first topic so ye supreme court na they say nkomo ne there enra really na kesiem yinu baby aye dey sase no ye political parties and the cadbury members and they were specific in good standing mama kwan na safo ni nyina to aba ruling we by na say just a party for NDC for MPP for BNI age apart from leaders na e manage the affairs of these political parties no but communicators na party for e wasi ho nyina no obi asa no the right way to go but me tell council uno ne say
1: the church ya
0: okay
1: me krom fo akwatia fo yakobon shaw me na ya wada market day akwatia kwadum omo eto ade o ni akwadum market me chi obi a me chi ampen fo a etie ni a na izi eh no crap yakko ya manyo semo ayeye for a 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internal elections no on the akokot seat ya Ghana mra isan say ye ka universal adult suffrage bia o fata say so to aba no so to be in this case in a political party no obi or your party near party ni gene tum na so to aba ni bi no go supreme court let me put on record so go supreme court no yes yira nya hota maklo yira from pom watin yes o be cast of me mpp for and na your kind of no so eh ndc ni a in dinese eh parties me no no any money pa nya party na kasa and a call you but individuals on your connected to
2: intimate your senior citizens
1: intermediate men fan say a party now omu call supreme court now supreme court of course a against the republic in the attorney general and so file in crater now supreme court is and some for parties now in the parties now so inform some crater I'm saying on being form na parties now the omu and crater ko the NDC there omu pene and as omu ni omu eko yen eya adwin but na MPP for ni omu 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
0: so be ye de we ne de we
1: so first and foremost the financing
0: Okay.
1: Some kind near Supreme Court can now me say yankoy discard my media. Supreme Court should be able to tell us. But ultimately, because you see, there are a lot of provisions in our constitution. So kind, the directive principles of state policy, there shall be. Now, Supreme Court has had the occasion to interpret it. A war, a coin be brave. So, and the justiciability of said directive principles of state policy. The current decision of the Supreme Court, and they say, yes, say, Obibeka say, as I say, Akolebiye Timiko School could do. Sabia, yeah, this can eh, but they were constitution. We can obey, make justiciability. No, we the Supreme Court say, yeah, what Supreme Constitution say, me meet me cause school could invest in so me do has a yes, yeah, mamma quanko, and as a mentimianko, obey me the aquana. Supreme Court say, Igina, Ghana, you see, Gasemso. That is the decision now, because yeah, and yeah, this can eh, and they say, Supreme Court, aka. Ushia ropa decision na ropa no mu kan say esese ye ma omo agana for one man on
0: the ropa
1: na ye hwe ropa but we no mama consequential orders I specific say 1 year
0: or say 1 year to to near
1: and two nim ye ba after 1 year no I'm say now nim penfo bi din ko no bi bisa say ne ye for so ahwan ne be what will happen say after 1 year no crystallize it is say u kwa koto aba beyond 1 year, which young fans are after July
2: within a year, it's not after.
1: Oh, they have been kind of say within 1 year. It you know, after within a year, and it will be in Timing coin for so be aside than 1 year because transition you go so. But 1 year, Nina do not a wound ya come party, come 1 year, and no there will be a no more party who bet me out sorry, I call court. Akwako catch a court to say election now or 2 years.
0: Who you delegate no?
1: Who the one fact in your Supreme Court kind of judgment in Trump court in Bitram? So after one who said the other young man, the court make trouble election him, say Kobasa. And one thing I make us say, me present me TM your Supreme Court, kafa financing, mine be to Yamaka. Now the other thing be on the Madrin Kakra, and I want to hear the Supreme Court. I really want to read why is so muye and so question. I'm the Madrin call. I don't know me in the presidential and the parliamentary. I don't know national elections, inter to say regional constituency, national one. That's not a delegate system. Say, you see, you perceive a solvable problem. No, not problem. No, yes, say, yeah, 2 years ago, I'm so being caught waba. How we call regional elections? No, we could 2 years ago, yeah. Of course, constituency election and you'll be good to SK. Why did they choose parliamentary and presidential? Near yet, no, mankind decision. No?
0: Okay.
1: Say, specifically for parliamentary and presidential, I find it problematic. Because, Emrebia wo Trimupa, this is Shemran, say Trimupa, say, ya per se, ye delegate system for your no bia, a twa bebia be within the party. And then ye ja, ibinum dien and your delegate system na yejuma. Both parties, ye and youth, and women's ring, you know, a special group and a koto sahaba. Honorable, there were any enemy a koso. It's another year, and koso. Supreme Court and the informal. And one thing I make us say, I present a kind.
0: Nay, you see, it be crumpled now.
1: Aha, because we no more assembly, no more decision, remember. So let's wait and see. But you see, Mimi Jitum say, ye miemu. Na ye me mon me me reason they say yes pandi and democracy me me de no say if that is the reason I go for it na ma obi bia ese se oto abebia no anaso obi bia o ka amanyoku no no ono so nya ano ewo decision making nti ano de me me me cry me yank yenyi dem fa affect internal elections branch my friends in constituency region and national union na ke yembi but and no, na media me ni omo ya dwen. So bi ka kire me say sa dia ya ye ene be masika tua ne ne ma de che no dem ne ne nya dwen. Everywhere dem ne ne nya.
0: My better so.
1: Well,
0: and no credit.
1: Better so me ni mzani ya better because who need the danger. The danger is that the same mum cry am abey expensive. It in your waste sika kese no on no advantage. Because here can if I say in a particular constituency, enipa delegates.
0: To say, I won't name the number of.
1: Oh, yeah, we are around 900 and something.
0: You Cadbury members of NDC.
1: There be Cadbury members there. There be.
0: And to near delegates, so we can't the Cadbury members of.
1: Me.
0: Just a Dawson.
1: Yeah, Dawson. Because
0: see, how do you influence? How do you influence?
1: No, but there will surely be a data. Aye, aye, be about. What can I say? List.
0: Okay.
1: You have a candidate be at your more ever to have a
0: media CNTF fund said now, delegate system, you need Pabaye 900. Yes, more open than quite the whole constituency. Cadbury members in good standing, you hear, Omni numbers 5,600. It was about to meet you as a camera 5,000.
1: That be me in the general,
0: can they do that?
1: And no, so be was Sika Kessia. Obi kwenye businessman bi a ni mu odua ono mo betimi as assistant because 5000 rep oka 5000 omo obi a 500 esen that's 2.5 million and yes sir now 2.5 million no are you telling me say obi nya 2.5 million 25 billion vanya election let's not kid ourselves look if emra o ho se utue sika it's Yamra. Let's enforce Yamra.
0: Now, Mama Pati, what you mean for CB?
1: No, you've been a bear for it. It's a crime under
0: I know.
1: The laws of the Republic.
0: But at least.
1: It's really a guarantee it's in the MPP. But as a country, Me support it. I'm going to support it. Because also person who to aba, into who be heard to your views, into I ask papa. But to that extent, in the end, but no bigger chance say, be messy ketchian because he are enforcing rano for ketchiana, and now match on 2.5 million, 500 per, deeper 5,000 no, 500 per, you know, honorable ni in politics in his career, and say that 2.5 million ni kura na, deeper 800 na anzo no, or better just say in the, you know, 5,800 no, or more. Or more to a band, be more. Tis a bit of a 4,000, 3,000. But the drew send you panadols now, Obama 500 and 400. Then it defeats Niaya Kana say, and so be here.
0: Matabeda
1: say, enforce the law.
0: Honorable, Swaman, Yan Shay say, as you say, yeah, Supreme Court, dear Bay, Edin Sisaye, Ebeba, vote buying, democracy, a year tongue, and a dear Kosono.
2: It has been ever. Supreme Court has spoken. The law is the law. I was teaching two glamorous political parties, you know, MPP and DC. Adia Juma. Na me from where I sit. We face a decision to dismantle transactional environment we find ourselves as politicians. I've gone through the system, Timinim. My bet in the system.
0: So what can say transactional environment?
2: Crophobia feel that they have exclusive voting rights. And unti, upo umpo, what you say? Ababe yet say, I say, yenia.
0: Ege delegates, no?
2: Yes. Now, say, musika sembe ba form die. It depends on how our parties now ever manage this new system. Registered members. Now, what do you say? Oh, I just said, because induce you almost and son of Matu Obama. It's yanyan, you create a problem, no? But yeah, you say, oh, anya, oh, other contender, no, oh, yeah. It's saying now yet here who are say now you say this is how we want to run the party, this is how we want to run the show. Trust you me say problem we a bit because young fan of Sabia mention of currently you only per thousand or more to aba.
0: Okay.
2: Now 1,000, no.
0: Yeah, they cast them.
2: Yeah, they cast them.
0: Okay.
2: And I say may come via the current status quo. No. Now say ye beam. Say members of good standing. Oh, we are registered card merit members. Young fan is a mention of 10,000 and a barber to about. Do you think I can influence 10,000 people? What you can say? Hey, wow, be cool country to Sika mo. And you see, say Sika no. So be a register man. Now be a part of the data. It doesn't mean say what all. What you mean to know? Beat me the 50 CD and now 20 CD. A co register man into a all there. Then you have a big problem.
0: Mm-hmm. So be your card no. And that's why be a party ban no card no.
2: No, say no delegation. No, still I expanding no.
0: Okay.
2: Because the moment you are captured in the data, say me too about waha, about now you're caught with me to be. And also your delegation in Ibiano. Because of say we are registered member. Political parties and so I feel number to say I say okay, I will say we are paid up member. What you say? And you hold on a deep problem ne baby ban. So ti se bia binu e kan e no no so so disikasem e be den e be ba because obi fi se o ene e bia community we ma me nko register ma wo but what I'm saying is say it's different from say uber time 10 cities 10,000 cities e dey come on paper ko only say with this new current system e be e be you dey abone niam be breakfast system ni
0: yeah so uber tia na ya bodu ya toso
2: eh be ya from ya ntete sam panyi sem ni bio
0: yeah but bo me no nyina
2: no ma party will get you to parliament
0: exactly but onabo makwa woni onabo bedu ma fasa delegate system no several times a modi akwa parliament ni ade say yes is we experience with sad delegates and the system now how would you dey na beka
2: make say transactional environmental, you may person make an say a bimu was a sense of entitlement. I say, what for you, Juma? I was say, I said to me, now I'm ma, meant to abam ma. What did I mention? And I'm ma, need to some rashi baby of phone up then America. I'm money panny be breathing, yeah. A workload, no. Meanwhile, nipa kakre bi ne kwa shede mkoto sa aba no.
0: Almost shemo so.
2: Ah, na minu yaba wa nkwa yebe tuwe tiyao. Eti wano, te se general election si, se ye gina yetu yesu aba. But I don't see the point se bia, menam community bi mno bia, ebe yere me. But delegate di obeti ma approach you. Enu wako terms. Eti se, opiti na hono kan se, oh, with new system na eba no. And no so no see a sack of bohunka. Yeah, politicians, yeah, you criticize environment, you know. Ah, open sa to aba, open sa MPP, yeah, kese. Edien Tina, I was embedding Dusu and Sana, where you me as a leader. Don't you think about the community? Oka says, and yes, Kaya, you're spending on Mkrofo, a session of the populace, and I say, a Nipakubia. What do you think says can you better than your mind respective communities? Ah? Nipa be do na wo come on 10,000 no. Eh saying
0: number 1 million.
2: That is 1 billion 100,000. 100,000 unim borehole a bit me to our community ninya. Now the nipa keto we akwa kwede. The point is, adia no say ye biem a yem biem yie. Ba mo me say me manipulate system no. Now, if any baba here say, "Oh, how do you verify Obi or your party member?" Because you find say ni pana register online or on crime. How would a constituency secretary and a chairman know say say ni pa way or your party ni? I just want verify no. It your own leadership no. A bet me a sa ko manipulative system no. Some manipulative nature no. And then I land here into this issue. We should refer to ourselves. Yanka se ko boss ha kanu jai na obi amfana ne the person wey NDC ni the person wey MPP ni no wa register jano obeba opese obeba meetings don't go and influence them because ehono na dey problem neba so that your popularity and crophony ju tu mo maji watu and this are you very careful sometimes people look at their current circumstances now you dey take a decision but in reality and was saying you know yeah you too say parliament no it's not meant for big pockets say me nua te ho the way or carry ne ho or share discussions are oh yeah although this person were your politician ah na obi ti makola didwa na boss omu odu no attempts to put you, maybe or the man, the ban, the ban, so I won't chat.
0: Okay.
2: What did I mention? And you know, yen, leave us a political field now for politicians. Now business community, so almost so enjoy one more community.
0: Mm-hmm.
2: Now you conquer, yes, sir, as a politician, any chrome hano is for highest bidder. And you see, Kasem was right. Oh, now bet me to me. No. Say, yeah, it's nasty. Na Supreme Court affirming a constitutional provision, mm-hmm, Article 55 clause 5 of the constitution. Now me from what I said, me fee say no na Supreme Court a jina so anti plaintiffs no grant or granted sir reliefs ne dem awo e was say ye nyina ye jitum say ye ka say democracy expensive ntino na ya ma enipa ko bi say exclusive voting right. Now, Omoni decided the fate of who leads the constituency.
0: Okay.
2: Baby, I mean, Omanfa political, fancy Omanfa national and the regional level, and the constituency level, no. And Kahone say, also, I think we should be fair to ourselves. Because
0: someone normally get party a Juman.
2: Party a Juman, no, say, in Tiaka. What is the mention? But we are comrades, you in Tianica.
0: Okay.
2: Obidi o man penyin etuanika. What did I mention? The honor state taxpayers money no. Your friend your constituency chairman ka. Eti I wanted the voluntary. What did I mention no? But obi a wo come na shebedwam no. Your taxpayers money ni etuanika.
0: Me da say breaking news saba seseya from Court of Appeal. Ni nyina en say mame said na Tamakrat you know. Yes say Court of Appeal acquitted and discharge counsel. Council, Chima, me acquitted and discharge.
1: Minya information.
0: No, that means but this is the free reporters are a Court of Appeal. Omodiaba, no. It is from Head of News and Current Affairs. Edna bedroom me table so as we speak. And you know, say my background to you, my message na Tamakula to you know, back 2024, and court says, so on called the FIASI in Fidu, a 2013 by 2016, ye my menon and a year mass locker, come mass 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
0: beba nti weni ye reporter nti eno ne beba later but for now the Court of Appeal acquits and discharges
2: judges by netina so bobo mu dina Ghana fo nyen ho
0: abotre
2: what the body no me pacho
0: says prosecution could not prove case

0: Na Mr. Sudie OPD OPBD at the work and happiness and at was ya dawa say so what you breathe you nyami won shame on show no show my kronkrongana ya crown
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2: Hey, Nana, what say?
1: Hey, and that's your winnie. Oh, in fact, why you can see you? Who wants to try a papa?
2: Yamia, a free brow with me call, thanks to you, computer clinic, by you know. And I'm a mammy, why you're fair? Namia, dear, you know, cause I know.
1: Hey, send you pay you your moody. 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And Kodaya, your man, and Tafui.
2: Aye, mi ami ma. 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Nanso, ye free thanks to you, computer clinic, by ye. Tafu yin I am ma.
1: Oh,
2: me fear for Mabushian for Wubia Yadia. A one year
1: cross. Oh, sir.
2: Aye.

0: Robert Yawarding.
1: Adrian and Abio!
2: Imagine, you see love us and 100 tomato mix. Yeah, better. Yeah, you want Ghana City and the one happy sunshine education.
1: No, Craig. Ain't it I say? I bring you a little bit of bones and 100 tomato mix, no. Yeah, you want Ghana City and the one happy sunshine addition and you made it. Love us tomato mix. Love day inside. 100 tomato mix. The chef's choice.
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1: Oh, come on. OTD is on right about now. Work and Happiness. 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
0: Work and Happiness got me riding every morning. 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

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And then so your weather no eh very good. Beautiful weather. And so gugu ye. Eh an ahomache no be pema no pay. 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It's drizzling. As there be enko enfama summit. Abdullahi summit. Ono de mi atumo on adum 106.3 FM Facebook wall. Any YouTube. Take God sisters. And I mean, she go on the man back to back.

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I'm made the worst of motivation at the airport.

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The future is unknown. If each abrabono will be anywhere with him said dachi is he etie. And I'm here to tell you, sir, your struggle today are preparing you for tomorrow victory. So stay focused. Keep working and trust that your effort will reward you. 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
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their daily activities no omo ye. Yours is not different. And until Penny Fosse said, you want to see us what? One chant in 3 years. And then, moi, mo papa no more be, moi, mumuni no more cinema parents no more be no. Eh, yeah, yeah, my motivation, I am on fa, e muswaba, because me nim kwadabe brea, na o nino a si, e wobi. 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Then so when you know free, mono moon says, eh, and then crow mutim crano mufri, cow mutim crano mufri, baby, I know moti and you are no crano mudi crano mufri near Tiana monthly. But in Kualan, if you say, Yenin yes, you will be tea, and you enjoy this glory. Let's go back to the blackboard. 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

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edi ebrewo on adum 106.3 FM Compu Ghana say, on the end of one pay, what time can we tell me? We are the biggest mobile phone festival. A feature AF top brands be at the same. Huawei, Samsung, Techno, Infinix, Vivo, Itel, Hot Wave, and NA. A Sansu air promotion air cost or starting a year 27 July 2026. A copy on the 9th August 2026. And until Boguramu ever compu Ghana, so a be announced to call mobile phone and a be our the action form. One will use phones are move 44, you know, on the cocoa for because you are tete so a born on your day to time and now we'll talk with the end of the day. Obey to me and visit CompuGhana.com and also obey to me and phrase 0302-75220 and also obey to me and phrase 0243-143-143 and also obey to me and WhatsApp na information be a wuhiano on sa et me aka ewo eye CompuGhana mobile prime week jumedia yade ashisha swa Yeah, true. So for us, we should bet me a some mobile phone. Then you bet me a conkai kama ede amau. 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Na yan kasano, we handling a year. Catering services are hold up for all events. But I don't pay me new kasei. Edwiani, I am ready. She. 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Uti mse koi epa. We open for... General public 24/7. 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
certain quality of that vibrant Carlin Plus roofing sheet man. 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Simple wood dino usi and say a warehouse. Simple a sorry fee. Simple a dino usi a dia rent a man crop for Airbnb. 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If you're a chair quiet, you would DBS as you are your Ben Papaya restaurant. DBS building the moon. Your hotline is 0543-286637. 0543-286637. 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

Pay my main first that can say and coma agbevetaifa as that be and confirma end point to myopathy clinic. 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

0: any friend, a radi. 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Doctor Anopei Yemwakwaba, Eba, Adum 106.3 FM. 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
0: no ye beda se ne kro kro bi wo ha de beso so na ye di wasi
1: e kro kro ne se endpoint from your particular
2: next
1: you was a problem here you can't want any which me a bias here nanya just on 10 10 point human end point they are taking say a ban a stroke a ban a tomb problem a ban a member yet yet so of course and channel with him when I said their man or what you know for my at the end of the day I can say it would grab Unuma Satan was so necessary and yet drop up on my face actually their man between us or at the end of the day research I intended the mouth that Satan open was at their man and what you know and you will hear a chair point I have spin text shell signboard now your numbers are between me afraid and your bone come on here 0244 8670 68. This is Supium 0244 8670 68 and 0274 23 43 21. 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
0: Doctor, yes, you better ask my papa. Yami Ishao. Adam 106.3 FM, so, and I was Gusua, what you can, Utino. Yane, Dr. Frank Siao, or Ye Juma, Ewo, endpoint, homeopathy clinic. Endpoint, a doctor for no Ebacon. Yaw, Dr. Kevin Quatin, so Ewo, and I, Yawo, Dr. Penino Kasakasa, Dr. Boatin, Ewo, which I say, say, Yadibi, and a Dow, so I would do why, Dr. Bacon. 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So,
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Adam 106.3 FM Sabri Wasugusuna Otienka na Uti Edru Thursday dia seya. And you know the Uti Bia Chedona if she near the Guho near the amount responsibly what you say. Dennis Offair Adum Arakwa.

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1: 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contempt and a civil contempt. Civil contempt, not as a court ma directives bin a bia we buso. And no an asochino and to say a year criminal contempt no. But we are a year hono. M say a Chief Justice Emma directives be a fa a year ho.
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1: and Pino say a dia a year be a ba. Na se bia wentu bi eba ho na omo ba court so be di injunction na se enye like 2 weeks less than 2 weeks to the funeral no the court should be careful in granting injunction and to learn so what omo ko di injunction no enra na omo ko di injunction no
2: Jim FM
1: it's not to say, we are not, some of them grantee, some of them injunction, you know, then 2-3 days, me, I'm some going to run a material, some of them interim injunction. I'm saying, 10 days.
0: 10 days.
1: And then, court, you know, caution, Chief Justice, by the directors, you know, caution, ya court no anamontu bi se e san se wo sha wo ma ye invitation wo ma secure grounds wo ma tun safran ko fo wo ma high equipment ni ade so that said they will suffer substantial hardship se e bi a wo ka se almost suspendia o hunti no aya na it is with much difficulty se court ebe granted a yeah injunction to say and you know the tea cell court to a granted injunction a yeah in 10 days you know yeah me nakaka but the reasoning behind the decision by the court to grant sa injunction application in the face of directives given by the chief justice say less than 2 weeks to a full run court should not grant injunction and if court will do it now court should ensure say there is some heavy monies to be paid, you know, to the person who has organized the funeral. And to say, yeah, I just have to catch the court to say, ah, so court will man go for a say, oh, young person, and to a year's work. Come away, my invitation, my turn suffer. Or man penin na baby a chain ye titri ni nin triwa. E bi kwampa na or di sako tun safu two four kwana no two four e tu nim penny for some mumbra. Ma hai a good ye any biani a manua nwani ade. It is a woman sign dancing ya. Then we will suffer that hardship. It is a if court will grant that injunction, then they should be ready to pay this amount of money. This is even a toll. Lumba Diano, say because I attend the course that if you are able to provide this amount of money before this time around, then I think this injunction can be granted. But once I won't mean any idea, if we should go ahead and grant it, we are better to go for any. That's an imbuasiakas here and a better one. Any other, you know, sanity. It is near injunction at all, so no. So no bone, you saw, she said, no, more ye, no matter, so more ye, no.
3: A year, no, dear, no, Cassacra, Soba Adum 106.3 FM1. Ube, who, sir, and penny for me, who, Zara Man Crow, or movie actors, he be crow, or just say, and confess here, ye, no, kindly, and cause until Ube, me, I join him in life on Adum 106.3 FM, I say, a day, Greater Accra region, just say, ya, Usher said, you almost, ya, no, and then your mat to her, SCSC, honor, in fact, as when he, and so, catch it. But, Sarah, I just have to you, be a, because, eba, emremu, sembra, shebe, jumina, no, ya, juma, wa, ni, a, de, and tis a unimra, na, se, court, be a court to kasa, na, court to kasa, say, na, ubuswa, what are some of the punishment, obeti me, a court, so,
1: on tell so we say na me give this say those can no adjust for no or camera with mra na owo lawyer penny so me give this o tunu for was na montu me ni ni say was sorry ya no kokko ye yie no be give say the lawyer for man the options available and as omo tunu for chere kwan a obetin afa so ye yie na say ye ti say wo ye na me so butu sa anamono normally no se oni akono ebetimi akọ court no akọ 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So also no, if they are able to also prove to them why so almost no or making up from where the total and as a court no a bit now book in a court no at the associate at the amount. Like I said, when you are civil contempt, when you're criminal contempt. Criminal contempt in pay you know will be a why your court with power and the power good court to move in the but civil contempt is a court amount directly this is there. Why the paper no one how could not judge be any to me and move it to me. A fine will say be a tier sika say. And they have been paying you know, a sika now be tier for this intimidation. And a lawyer has weaved into the options available and the likelihood, the risk involved, any of you two for say, oh the monko ye no, na ne baby they are on better. I want to believe so.
3: Papa lawyer, medasi. 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
1: ai yegusua
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4: Large tapping, BGSC, 80 and you hoof, soya kwala, soya pani, yeshe, multimedia presenters, the media personalities, I would want to have bloggers, senior for musicians, religious organizations, chapter for the NSF, for Hodwa, Chessa Obia, Etikatio, Binonosho Kantobi, the 15th August 2026, I am Queen of Fit and Free Health Walk, the United Yashiano Power Yemesa, and Antia for Bepona Kubi, or Large tapping, BGSC, and you hoof, see you there!

106.3 FM. One who one for phone, one for na catch you know. A man who titi mema. A mema no titi mano. But who come up? A mema no titi mano chance idea. A man who titi mema no. Oh yeah. Onya do peria. O friend o crowd onfa. O meeting. Na titi no chance here. Because we call back, we back. Endpoint to your party clean and a person out here and can out here for any HM. We know Cassa, we are bar, which we will power, why are we near be? Fertility issues. Obetuning Nasa Kama at the amount, prostate condition, kidney conditions, Ningano. Endpoint to your party clean 7.2 and him say, oh, yeah, free scanning. Do you know bar, won't you actually? I deal with no bar, won't you actually? And one is a crowd card. 70 Ghana says, and answer, oh, you'll be about endpoint. 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
0: 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Please, so that your family will be one pay attention to you. Computer clinic, and one hour qua, your own we are no way to cruise. Now, there's the PC as an optional. Now, the amount of quota for NVIDIA, NVIDIA, and the idea of a Renault question, Biano, a batching is a qua. Now, for your dear Groy, your candidate, now it's me a bomb and what is from court to me about DBS. At the color of plus, they are so yes, and what about us? So, yeah, for what to your material warranty. No one said they are to form a court, so be your second to know your chair. What about you? 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
1: In fact, we're agreeing with our submissions. So we thank the Lord for their erudite in him. However, we will just wait for the entire judgment. The Lord has said that the judgment will be ready by close of today. So we get copies of the judgment and then we can peruse it and then we can make comments subsequently. But I am a happy person and I believe my client is also will also be happy. In fact, I would say in terms of strategy, we have come essentially on three main grounds on the fact that the chairship itself was defective. And then secondly that there was no proper prima facie determination against our client. And then of course we also attacked the judgment itself. So these were the grounds. But as we may have already heard, in fact the court only read their conclusion and then they only dwelt on the first leg of our submission, which was the defective charging.
0: Emrani fuwa no no no ena ati suwa de nsem tuja wetro muse asen wa mope ensem ni puduo nankasa buwa nankasa nafe umenya dajia sani sani muka kakakakakakra tesa kukonsuno nafe umetumia huu anamumbia 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Any a woman which I must have one Samsu and also a YK memo, any Indian woman, a person yade, a bam and your Samsu Diana for Jim, one you know to break us out of one more. Anon, Kwakutum, one more the end, get and somewhere in Ta, Womudos Kornafi, Womako, no Makoidia by your friend, a rest desk, one in a danon. Wabakasa, Kwaku, Yagaba,
2: Yania, Kumi,
0: and what you are
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2: 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bokro no e to so mi no conspiracy to steal na so ni manfo bi abopo so mbe wi o man no na e bi so willfully causing financial loss to the state
0: say wa ha mo man aboka
2: wa ha mo man aboka odi o man ni sika bia ko di juma di ayansma o ha o man actually sika no na e bi so no says KBS or the Kodi Juman or Man and Quanta misappropriation. And no more the canning in Afuan on the 78 counts. Sabreno. And see, I didn't go to court and name in some way a dinner supporting. I didn't go to court. I a boy no, a could do 78 and a bini company be near Freno or Batampa microfinance. Omo yes, on back or JBC or Maslock. 500,000. Nemo, they could reach no more rains in who I interest rates now. No more I am Wawamo. In the company, no, I can say loan and yard your mopibium.
3: Name on anibium.
2: Omon anibium. Now, as some go peer cotton, so prosecutor would be as a minimal cases, Escano, or my real, my own 500,000. Now, I say, Maslock and penny for a dying scanner, or my man and quanta. Then they be on so no 2015 Mohonum. A Jabby were talk cantamanto. Emma President Mahama Shay, said Maslock, and Concord Boa cantamanto, a grade four. Name on Scar, Omukai, 1.7 million Ghana city no so es ka no nyeni ina na ko ye na je se ye ri asem
0: bi ayira
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2: 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And now, a shiny hold one mass lock, a cotto is a breno, or mass lock, I say, on the momo, omo machine, any phones, nadia, and the maggie, for ne, Ghana, for omo here be the digima. Then also, scar, omo de cotto, and ne, omo remua, shiny hold one omo cotto, and not as a scano. They are brooding back on inflation. Now it's all be faster.
0: Scanner, hm, hm,
2: hm, hm, be faster. It's in a no more can boom more. A copy, mo say, in Tansa Bakobako, and your son watch 78 counts. And no more, name, court and Ankasa Shasi, a dinasem 2019, January 30. As NPP buy and infame me in which, and almost
0: Shasi, so moody,
2: and dinasem, into no copy more court and a woman bear 2021. And no car said, no, Edo Dono Kakra, into no one called US and British men, Munuakosan Hoyare Kakra, into Omu Ye, Kremamin Kria, into no ho, and a court in the G2 must end ye, on ye, Ungosan
0: Hoyare,
2: Kosan Hoyare, into freeze at 2021, or call ya, more any more, Wama. Into 2022 Mohono, and now Omoya Sani has no media bridge. Into 2023, and no more sign a pin assembly that is prior in Ascensia. Let's see the assembly guichi.
0: When you cry, Ibidi,
2: Ibidi, Yarawa, ye, who says our brand, and any pami do at the Queer Academy, at the man Alex moved. 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
0: and yet that
2: there be
0: 90 million,
2: 90 million. Yes,
0: who
2: can scan in a boom into the identical two more than a Ghana buying a and agnes and your more coronary acquaint. Into no, dear friend, is tradition law, no more shall see a ye be, and you become a US and penny force or more referendum. Into infirm Pimino and a dunum 2025 mono and a US and penny for a year's or more who will be a war. January 6th. 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
0: opportunity,
2: opportunity. 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Omo say, dia, o abayin kwe du boni, prosecutor no, in some way, they buy it, and they are said in a tamaku, they buy it. As a Ghana prosecutor, no one in seven moon you drew. The more hard until moon to me, Nasho. Emma said in a tamaku, and cost one na prison. And see the bro for Casemono, acquittal and discharge. Now is in some way, a bony in Ebu, Wafano.
0: You come.
3: Jennifer!
0: You, yes, Edda. And he, a quacum, no. Research desk, a whole end of war. As I'm into a moon in a free crank was a crank in one bonnet of farm at the Amaino. Kogu, then I thought I was what he moved near Jumapa. Oh, yeah, in tea, what there?
3: Oh,
0: as I'm and discharge
3: and discharge.
0: As I'm not being in a say,
3: Aquita
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0: them with Boko.
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0: omodition
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0: 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Kwa ade, we say acquitted
5: and the start.
0: Now, one year. Aye, Omani, no, you better come to court.
5: Not just
0: say. You have to hear one. You must finish your film.
5: Aye, you have to ask for our man. Me a year at Yonu. And then some more. Muna, we look at some people. We no question. And you know, it is a NNB. Penny, we are not afraid of the man. People, we no question. We can suffer in terms of. Adia, and this, we no question. Ya pare, they want to cry. They want to break. 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
7: In the coming days, we are going to rise up strongly. Here, no quarrel. 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We need to rise up against it. And here, no quarrel. Some tribunal yard. 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She said, "Yanko, Fongo tribunal." Now, for the emperor, some no quarrel. Fongo for court. And you call me, ma. Hey, wo, you go for. 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Oh, then come watch some quarrel. Let go.
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8: The Court of Appeal the Court of Appeal and yet to say another director said in Mamma Crew on your bonny and I can a conviction wrong according to law. Much as what an one to song at some year. It's a court now, it's seen out of no piano phone. Court no I'm from Rano Anthony Quem and answer my purpose your amber. And then the Court of Appeal, what to me as you see in the court below, the High Court, you know. To me, I can say, I'm a shame, you know. The High Court, you know. And then you, and I, I'm so be your baby. And then you, nice to be working on and one of
9: them. State, you know, a reactor general, or court, Supreme Court. Now, what I'm saying, a court of our processes, you know, now they are coming up with the Supreme Court. Now, Supreme Court, other than just the matter only two. Yeah, but it's a state, you know, any interested on the guy. On the guy, it should be a net and one of them, maybe, you know.
5: Hey, eti asam na wie yaro no pani wa bini wo mram yemfa mram to omugum ntiti mu no ewonim de pa ye wa John agote na atin nken
0: adu 106.3 ene ni anuma se pa 94.7 isha 104.5 test ya ngaza kasi ebo ni eguzu aye keka ne ma wonana de ya de sey eh ni pa ni bo freedom
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12: a woman, one come, what's me audio? 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
13: Ebu siyaye ajenise. Yen better be Emra, a better instant. Thank you if you could reach no organizer, I'm a teacher, say the cost of it, I give all your own. But it is, yeah, for course, not for the end of the year. The need in the year, but not at the Abano, when the Mumra, doing it. But we're still going to say, when they obey, na the court, we are caught on campaign. If you're the agent, say, yeah, the Maria Juma. Yen pese ba se ba se be be teach yen pese mu se tu ato ya de en se se de court and court na court so se se de opeso yen court se on chin chin so me en ka se no oso en mumra na obusu a e de ne hweka to ahun na de e be yen de e gusu a ye take action or one or two na me ya de aka ye me ya na ne se mumma te se court ama order to ahun but I say Ghana police are reluctant. Among your margins, you make any actual movement. So, and say, present them last year, and say, myself, so very some member, I would come. I
0: Ani ya kwati ye e chocho fo penina wujina ho edema apostle engineer emeritus kwajosa fo watu ananano mwanse edo ane homa nso akoy bebrebe wa chocho fo de mebusua no ye friend kisisi ya yankwai kofia je powers na ne ne ye nsem na chi kofia hello comrade bibia bako
14: a kwame ye jina mu
0: na eh ye ye de nipo abo I'm going to go to the house.
14: I'm going to go to the house. I'm a regular, I'm a regular, I'm a regular, I'm a regular, I'm a regular, I'm a regular, I'm a regular, I'm a regular, I'm a regular, I'm a regular, I'm a regular, I'm a regular, I'm a regular, I'm a regular, I'm a regular, I'm a regular, I'm a regular, I'm a regular, I'm a regular, I'm a regular, I'm a regular, I'm a regular, I'm a regular, I'm a regular, I'm a regular, I'm a regular, I'm a regular, I'm a regular, I'm a regular, I'm a regular, I'm a regular, I'm a regular, I'm a regular, I'm a regular, I'm a regular, I'm a regular, I'm a regular, I'm a regular, I'm a regular, I'm a regular, I'm a regular, I'm a regular, I'm a regular, I'm a regular, I'm a regular, I'm a regular, I'm a regular, I'm a regular, I'm a regular, I'm a regular, I'm a regular, I'm a regular, I'm a regular, I'm a regular, I'm a regular
15: I'm not sure if I'm going to get a job. You have authority and support, and that of the president and the state, to declare zero tolerance for superimpunity. You have no excuse not to let it work, and you have our full support
16: to make it work. So by money, or if you want criminality or criminal conduct, should not ever find space in the school environment and should not ever be generated or accommodated. Because when that happens, then it means the school environment becomes insecure and unsafe and not good enough for them. If our schools cannot grow disciplined citizens, what manner of education are we preparing for tomorrow? And therefore, we should be finding answers to the questions, where are our moral values and Ghanaian values of punctuality?
0: Ani ayo kwetu ye ye aswafwa wana na hwa ngoma sio amonsam so e wo mai na Idrisu eno no na bunu mantam aswafwa Joseph ade kobna ene ne wo panyini so akwaboa wode nsem ya tudwa wo panyina kwaboa 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
17: The growing concern surrounding indiscipline in schools across our beloved country have drawn the attention of educators, parents, religious bodies, traditional authorities, and policy makers. Incidents of bullying, substance abuse, examination malpractice, disrespect for authority, violence, and other forms of misconduct threaten not only academic excellence, but also the moral foundation upon which our nation is built. Education is not limited to the acquisition of knowledge and skills. It must also shape character and prepare individuals to become responsible members of society.
0: Any I quote ye a bonoman term as well for Joseph Ade, a Kwabwa and artist what is some air to the children say Wushia de Kwakanya me ni now ni subaya it said what's a cap man wagum and as also kitten once bro and one yes gungosiaga. Now presbyas of no penny power dano ye right reverend Dr. Abraham Nana Waparakwache Bono Swatch Sor and Sore no Moso was studie any said ye was
17: the church then

your story.

story.

0: BBA acquired by the Bathroom Live Worship Show. I got me here, dear son. Now you're the Jumedi, you know, I beg you, yeah. And I actually share you, you're the work of what you're eating. Yeah, dear, Radio, I'm the Lepe. And I dream the home of Brown, I mean, you're me, yeah, tears. Owari Junior, and he was say hallelujah, hallelujah. Yame your hene ampa. 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Say yes. Adrum Live Worship and a Wuti. Kwejo Boate Collins and anybody from Econ. 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Your 3 years of friend also waba. So for Kessie, Prophet Emmanuel J. Waba Bekany and Sawahanum say, on the da as a friend, Prayer Palace International, no, it was Sprinters Manette, Enna, Papa, Ewo, Papa Kwaba.
1: Yeah, Abumwe.
0: Papa, a radiatum, ye hu ye pa. First of all, ye da say,
2: wow,
0: say your tons of friend, no, waba. Na, e ye fe, and ye say, one, a drum live was petty for.
2: Yeah.
0: Eba bi din komo enyo mwache radi asem komo e ohono mono ye di ye brene koka krenti mipese me kasa bi
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0: yeah
2: inti I came to tell somebody say your set time is now.
0: Your set time is now.
2: Umbre aso. Umbre aso. Umbre aso. Na se oshe 24 hours in a day. Ube hon se. Ye we wia. Ye wanajo. E wa ahumachi. And me hon se. Ahumachi ba 24 hours da.
0: Okay.
2: Ahumachi ba anapa beba. Anapa ba anajo beba. Inti me basem be show bin kren. Se ohun se whichever situation you are in, it will not last. Weeping may endure but for a night, but joy cometh in the morning. Ladies and gentlemen, Bible say, although your beginning may be small, but your end shall greatly increase. Sometimes we ask ourselves simple questions. Why are we going through what we are going through? And at the bend, it will come to an end. God says, I should tell you, your set time is now. Okay, the book of Psalm 102, verse 13, and the Bible says, thou shall arise and have mercy on Zion, for his set time has come. That shall arise and have mercy on Zion. God says, I should tell you, this afternoon he shall have mercy on you because your set time has come. So we team on markets. For Saka Obonaka said, my set time is now.
0: My set time is now.
2: For Saka Obonaka said, my set time is now.
0: My set time is now.
2: Kase I mbreni, mbreni, mbreni, nyame bedani enyoma e ma bravo. Kase my set time is now.
0: Set time is
2: God
0: now.
2: God is about to turn situations around.
0: Amen.
2: Habakkuk can say, be also write down the vision. Make it plain, although it shall tarry, but it shall surely come to pass.
0: Amen.
2: There's nothing delayed. There is nothing you go through it will last forever. Everything is temporal. Everything is temporal. There is a season to be born and there is a season to die. There is a season to weep and there is a season to laugh. Okay, Ecclesiastes chapter 3 verse 4. Also there is a season to cry and there is a season to laugh. Your season of laughter is now.
0: Now
2: can you imagine? Can you imagine? Nyankopon eba Sarah ho eba kache Sarah ni nukunu Abraham said. Na momo ba. For 25 years,
0: wow.
2: Can you imagine? At a time, oba wenyi kosu pempreso a your friend say Bible says she was around 80-90 years old. At that time, no, physically you cannot conceive. Spiritually, I'm not sure you can give it. Medically, your body cannot hold you. So all hope was gone. But that was the timer, the set time of Sarah came. And that was the timer she conceived and she gave birth.
0: Wow.
2: At that very age of 90 plus. Ladies and gentlemen, it is never too late. It is never too late. Maybe you are weeping today. God says, I should tell you, it is never too late. Maybe you are down today. God says, I should tell you, it is never too late. Maybe society has written you off. He says, I should tell you, it is not too late. And Ketro, he will do it. Nasa umbra sua, and number five, na isi. Umbra sua, and number five, na isi. Let me run it through in 5 minutes.
0: Yeah.
2: Number one, umbra sua, you receive what I call divine favor.
3: Divine favor.
2: A supernatural garment that God places on a man to make him desirable.
0: My God. Divine favor is something that comes upon you where doors are shut against others. Doors will begin to open for you. Amen.
2: If you read Psalm 102, okay, also your set time has come. Your set time to favor Zion is now. I came to tell somebody, receive divine favor.
3: I receive divine favor.
2: Wherever doors were shut against your predecessors, it will open up upon you. It will open up upon you. Shut! I receive it. Number two, it brings divine fulfillment. So umbra swa nyanyamia kano ebebe.
3: Amen.
2: I quoted Genesis. Na mikachi o se nyankopon eche serabo se obewo eche 25 years na ebemo. Eventually ebemo. So umbra swa nyanyamia kafa ohono ebebe. Habakkuk say, write it down. Although it will tarry, but it shall surely come to pass. So umbrasua, nothing will stop the plan of God concerning your life. Umbrasua, mami water cannot stop it. Papa water cannot stop it. Umami to me stop it. Papa to me stop it. Even your educational background cannot stop it. We will be on school that now. Receive that fulfillment. Receive that fulfillment.
3: I receive it.
2: The next one is that so umbrasua, you receive what I call divine promotion.
0: Okay.
2: For I shall lift you from the miry clay and establish you upon the rock to stay.
3: Amen.
2: Don't forget about Joseph. Joseph nyame catcher and say abra won papa fie. Se obey nipa kesie nipa titre. Bible said for so many years that it didn't come to pass. Even to the point that he went to prison. At the prison, the Bible said God took him out of prison and made him the prime minister. In a day, he moved from prison to the palace. From obscurity to prominence. From a place of irrelevance to a place of relevance. Hear me carefully. For I will lift you. I see in the realm of the spirit. Somebody is receiving promotion. Somebody is receiving promotion. Somebody is receiving success. Somebody is receiving elevation. Where you used to be, you will not be there again. Where men wrote you up, they write you in. Shut, I receive promotion. Number three, number four, you shall receive what I call divine possession. You shall receive what I call divine possession. Listen to me. God told Moses, I am taking you from the land of Egypt, and I'm taking you to a land flowing with milk and honey. I call it Cana. They struggled and struggled and struggled. And eventually Moses died and Joshua took over. The Bible says he also went through pain, but eventually he got to his promised land and possessed what God has given to him. Whatever you are believing God for, receive it in the name of Jesus. Finally, you shall receive what I call divine visitation.
4: Amen.
2: Divine visitation.
4: Amen.
2: Sarah embrace you, Nyame kai no.
4: Yes.
2: Omaneba.
4: Amen.
2: Hannah embrace you, Nyame maneba. Divine visitation.
4: Amen.
2: Zachariah time soon, Elizabeth enyemuye.
4: Amen.
2: Are you understanding me?
4: Amen.
2: If God visits you,
4: Jesus,
2: it means your time has come.
4: Thank you.
2: If God visits you,
4: thank
2: it means your moment has come.
4: Thank you.
2: Don't throw in the towel.
4: Thank you.
2: It is too early to throw in the towel.
4: Thank you.
2: God is about to pay your family a visit.
4: Amen.
2: It doesn't matter baby if you are Nima or Ashamai. Nyame nko president in Kwao or Kwa Ashamai. Nyame nko ahimfie nkwao or ko the streets. God believes in you. God loves you. He will lift you. He will promote you. He will elevate you. He will visit you. He will favor you in the name of Jesus. This afternoon, say to yourself, my season has come.
4: My season has come.
2: And my set time is now.
4: And my set time is now.
2: If you believe this, it is settled, or say to yourself, it is settled.
4: It is settled.
2: God bless you.
4: God bless you. God bless you. God bless you. Prophet Dr. Emmanuel J. And here, one who studio Hanamo say, I've done live worship. So, Kakreyone, I can crash you. Tell you, say, Papa Eden was ra and you ja and I'm a way kakra one a chen and your wakagu yesui should tell you a lot. So would declare be Edwano Kaya why in Shira na ebe bemusa edia mao. Papa ve ni komo jume di bi e koso na yatuni di born to professor.
2: Yeah.
4: But your mena may you born to prophesy na
2: you know the prophetic ministry is very large.
4: Okay.
2: Yekasa edi nkomshana se edi adomoa. Enye one way.
4: Okay.
2: All prophets don't fall into the same category.
4: Okay.
2: There are people that they desire to prophesy.
4: Just all pepanese
2: pepanese
4: obeshankom.
2: Ye onkrofobi wa ye odeni omo. Anase ye impacti omo.
4: Prophet fufro edition.
2: Edition. Ebon pae man. Oye odi fu.
4: Okay.
2: Okay. Okay, Romans chapter 1 verse 11. Bible says, I long to see you that I may impact unto you spiritual gift.
4: Okay.
2: Into be to me sato also. No abompai no tumi ashe mkom.
4: Okay.
2: Also don't neglect the giftings that were given to you by the laying of hands.
4: Okay.
2: Into be to me edin sato so abompai go so ngunyate.
4: Now so ushe mkom.
2: God. Ushe Elijah, Elisha.
4: Yeah.
2: Elisha, no nye sofu, no a businessman.
4: Okay.
2: No odinija. Na Elijah you know you cloak no the guna betri no
4: see
2: dimechi no training no.
4: Yeah.
2: So Elisha was trained into the prophetic.
4: Okay.
2: And there were people born into the prophetic.
4: Okay. Well, the war.
2: Yeah, the war of Joshua. I said, Joshua, before your mother and your father met, I made you a prophet.
4: Okay.
2: It's a personal DOD for. And these people, they are not many.
4: Okay.
2: And I find myself in that category. And those people, they are unique.
4: Okay.
2: Their mode of operation is unique. And if you look at my ministry, I preach, I teach, I do everything at the same time.
4: I watch you.
2: Oh, you
4: watch me? Every dawn, I watch you.
2: Oh, wow.
4: Sometimes, me show online, Okasis, Obi Wahati say, beginning, me remember to me, then you say, also free. Oh, yeah, I watch you. Yeah,
2: and to one say I do a lot of things, but my area and kasa edir.
4: Okay.
2: So once in a year I do a prophetic conference.
4: Okay.
2: Around my giftings.
4: Okay.
2: I know edir jumedunkwa. Entire 100% prophetic.
4: Okay.
2: From the beginning to the end. And komshe. And you preaching.
4: Okay.
2: And you tour. And komshe juma. And even born to prophesy.
4: Born to prophesy.
2: And then I pass you.
4: Okay.
2: From the 2nd to the 9th of August.
4: August.
2: Okay. At 5 p.m. each night.
4: Okay, nti. Enumre no numbia 5 p.m. Na ya shasi.
2: That's what I'm chino.
4: You cram it pedi oyen. Why are you crado do?
2: In break 5 o'clock.
4: 5 o'clock bia.
2: Ye share or prayer palace.
4: Sunday beni.
2: Sunday beni ya shasi.
4: Sunday beni.
2: Second. Sunday na.
4: Ne next Sunday.
2: Next Sunday.
4: Na ye diabe.
0: okay, I say a DEA and a drum to Jim, who say I drum to four be brain so a Wahano must
2: have it.
0: Me whom Doctors of Glory,
2: Doctors of Glory Jesus, or
0: him a mess,
2: him a mess, or
0: Pastor Joe Pitcham,
2: or
0: a selection with you, emoji, Uncle Atom, Pastor Brisgati, and I feel
2: Newman,
0: I mean Newman, and I feel Palace Voices.
2: Osha, women in I and you to four or my year, Jumana, more than 30 years.
0: Yes.
2: And that tells you, say, we are dealing with ancient grace.
0: Okay.
2: So the theme is ancient oil.
0: That's an
2: aptitude.
0: Into
2: what is happening is that I'm going to travel 400 years.
0: Okay.
2: Into a person's life.
0: Into my even flower. When you were not born.
2: Good.
0: Let's say, because
2: I wow. Just said, BB, Echo, Chu, Ewe,
0: Bia,
2: Ama, Ubre, and Da, Nia, Correct, Yama.
0: Get it.
2: So
0: now.
2: That is the main focus to travel back 400 years. Babokai. I shall visit the iniquities of your fathers, even to the

0: kusa onye papa ne ba. Fortunately or unfortunately, the DNA chain no crash in finfin. Okay. Then nena nana o ko ube frame no friend nana ni tuni for say. Ne atu mami. Me pese bi beto ba nana nan kan de.
1: Wan kan de hun.
0: Until say nana no so aye.
1: Wow.
0: So this one no there should be correction somewhere.
1: There should be correction somewhere. Mm. And there obi ba me office, me a counselor and me ba studio ha. Let me betna me office.
0: Okay.
1: Wa worry bako 7.
0: Wow.
1: Me in ego.
0: Wow.
1: Ne ho fa pa. Na first one no what's America? Who's America? Which me aye? To worry about three America. Do free ho. I go share Europe. No road two. No bad Ghana. So I be worry. Now strangely, Onyam be maso.
0: Okay.
1: Be maso peno.
0: Okay.
1: Strangely, must say the last year, aye 2 years.
0: Oh,
1: it was 6 months. It was 3 months. But the last one who saw a problem and say, or worry just January. Ah, be maso January.
0: Ah, I can't know.
1: I
0: have to seek spiritual help.
1: Or if you're sicker, or if you're a cousin, if you say, are you okay?
0: Okay,
1: until the seventh marriage, and me who be the main tip, so I held her hand, and God took me back about 120 years.
0: Wow,
1: then was on Nana, could you be bunch? Now, go so chiaka, winchia.
0: Oh,
1: there was going to be an what you call butter trade.
0: Okay.
1: Into Ojay Bunch, you know. Now I was say Uncle Money BB. One farm, I also made a kwaba.
0: One farm.
1: And there was a curse place on the farm. They said, we'll be on to me worry.
2: Jim F.
1: And again, you choose soon. Or see, on Nanabi, no, you come for a catcher. Say, Nanabi,
0: debit neighbor.
1: Say,
0: say,
1: say, Edu Bika. Now, in Domia Bade, we saw you break him. Now, so your name is Kodia, and the thing was revealed this morning, maybe at 9 o'clock. I my man, I conscious on you to break it. So, maybe in Sikwa, make a girl no bar. Sorry, no, no, you can't tell them. Okay, them say, you guys are not supposed to marry.
3: Yes,
0: wow,
3: yes,
1: let me go on another D. Oh, your hand house only.
0: See your name. Nam se na na na. How can we know?
1: I see me bo papa ne di. So of you kokron to me. No, see me dia me nim po. Nam se ko so mame. O ko fi nas ah. Na won so na na fi kokron to me.
0: Kaish.
1: Na won na na di crash as a hunter.
0: Kaish.
1: So you see, and until those people know us. They are very young beautiful couple. But get na say o me nim kwa ishi.
0: Shia. The BRC,
1: so we have to correct it. Go back to Kokron to me to correct the error, and then you can say, "Gan
0: hey, Prophet Nadiana Hadrian say, I have a back in a revelation, Baba. Nanya, dear BIA, new boy, ding,
1: I had the kit with you.
0: I didn't know yet, sir.
1: It's what the BIA kit with you. Now, baby, I don't say it to me. A junk, see it to me. A kick it on the Biba.
0: I get it now.
1: Thank you, see. Check, car, can see.
0: Tiana,
1: super truck, a itchy. A static car, they can take away.
0: Tiana, ye, adieu, giddy giddy.
1: But never
0: a yet,
1: kit, but never a day. And so, bread, the pet day. So, we share the papa, open bread. But so, we share the papa, and yet difficult.
0: And you know, ye ba, born to prophesy. Yamea, du moi, Sunday, ya ebe. 5 p.m. Yen yina yeshim ewo
1: prayer
0: palace Spinters Road. Prayer palace Spinters Road. Me bacho fawatadie tuka ne kububi. 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Na unim 100 years ago de see ye. 200 years ago de see ye. Kone kububi. Na yen review nyo mancho ni yen correcting the emi denu no.
3: That's right.
0: Boza tayo yebe katro ba na unhu de onye. So what you say, but Yamiadum, prophet is correcting it.
3: My God.
0: I
1: don't know if very necessary. No?
0: Yes.
1: And yes, sir, we will say, is a problem. Nemum, direction of Benya, Amanoma Adane. Hear me carefully. I'm saying with all boodness. Yamisa Omiso.
0: Amen.
3: I know.
1: Yamisa
3: Oracle.
1: The catch us in Yamisa Obeya.
3: Obeya.
1: He's done it all these years. And Yafino Babe Dadao. Are you understanding me? And I'm encouraging you 5 p.m. Ubi Bibisa said, then I'm in Fambra for Wakuma Bra.
0: Oh, okay.
1: Na brand tembe pebe bitna.
0: Mi kwa kambe buza sa ye ba deni ye famra osofu.
1: Wakuma. Eni pebe bia obetna.
0: Betna.
3: That's right.
1: Ye sha se 5. Uba 5 onwe bintna.
0: Mrana waya ma. So wa honi msa spintes kwa no.

0: traffic or so that.
1: Aha,
0: by 3:30 now.
1: Ah,
0: what can I say?
1: Oh,
0: 5 9 your mail cost so yay ready.
1: Let me solve it,
0: baby. Oh, yeah, solve
1: it. We online there, so ba.
0: My Michelle the beer. The answer about 12. Eh, can say because then you pop.
1: Eh,
0: oh pop you me yeah. I will Michelle.
1: Wow.
0: I watch you. I watch you. Yes, I watch you.
1: Michelle.
0: Wow. I'm here now. What about 30 minutes ahead? It was 1 hour ago. But me,
1: oh wow.
0: Yeah, bumpa any bia. Do baby, I am so. What mommy DB? Oh, mommy DB.
1: Yeah, man.
0: Tinyame ya Jumwa Sunday 5 p.m.
2: That's right.
0: Yeah, the NEH a prayer palace, Spinters Road. A BTP. BTP. Udi awo kwa nede otim BTP.
1: BTP sa.
0: Now the other call what they call Udra Kura prayer palace one more now so caught in a CB near cost be a far who Jimmy be the Radibi Sunny Ababish.
1: Now they back on I am a day. You see, so phobia wadia a kanakuma. One of the things that come up a adoy,
0: okay,
1: and helping the needy. Because nyame boy may have one crawfo, and that is one of my major desire. This week may I be very unique.
0: Okay.
1: May release all the church buses in town from crawfo for free.
0: Oh, okay. Yeah. Okay.
1: Who share bus or crew no stop a bus no? Maybe it could be other vehicle.
0: But your car bus and inscription better.
1: Prophesy life.
0: Okay, prophesy life. Who be a fubi?
1: Prophesy life. Who the stop driver?
0: Like a chance of who call one. Oh, okay.
1: It's been doing. We are starting and done up here.
0: Oh, okay. Okay, prophesy life.
1: Prophesy life.
0: Who bus and never one.
1: Ebisa,
0: okay.
1: But ebi a 45 seater.
0: Oh, unfony ni ho. Sebe ebi. O picture bo ho. Aha.
1: Ebi o muni me picture. Nti o professor.
0: So boya so. O so wan ni mo. Unfony ni mo si so bo da. O so wan ni mo. Wan ni mo. 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Nefa unko prayer palace.
1: By the goal of our cross.
0: Yes.
1: Nai member prayer palace. Foko ebi a oko.
0: Oko. Ah, okay. When ye do ko ebi a.
1: We are free.
0: Hey, asavo.
1: Eh, ufu for free.
0: Free.
1: Yes. It's not for the church.
0: Oh, okay.
1: Nam community
0: ne. 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
1: mfo.
0: Free.
1: Free. 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
0: Wow, nyami sure so.
1: Unchere. All the best.
0: Eh se obi ba ne se ope number bia friend ya dia ye wo contact bia e bit media to jana.
1: Mpacho contact me no. Ne bia wo hia mboa.
0: Okay.
1: I also offer.
0: Okay.
1: 0552 522 622 0552 522 622 Again 0552 522 622 And I say 0271 80 3000 0271 80 3000 Again, umu bas nam kuruma woulda stop no. Okase me kosea odo beko.
0: Okay.
1: Eko round for a whole 1 week.
0: As of here, that's it. Let me show up and yami at my Sunday 5 p.m. Yes, BTP assay. Our prayer palace. But you are consistent. Same time, from Sunday to Sunday.
1: To Sunday.
0: It's a pet brand a cook. Send ne o prophecy a mouth. Papa, but you need a mom pie and a fee and wrap it up.
1: Father, in the name of Jesus, we pray for our viewers, our listeners. We pray for the staff. We pray for the management.
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0: Jesus.
1: I pray that, Father, you shall meet them at the very point of their needs. Father, I pray every desire of their hearts, may you grant it.
0: Amen.
1: Those who are sick, heal them. Those who are believing God for financial breakthrough, meet them at the point of
0: Jesus.
1: Their needs. Those who are believing for marital breakthrough, help them. Those who are believing to know you deeper and deeper in the spirit, Father, give them the desire to serve you like never before.
0: Amen.
1: I pray above all,
0: Jesus.
1: Lift them from the miry clay
0: Amen.
1: And establish them upon the rock to stay.
0: Amen.
1: Bless them.
0: Amen.
1: Bless them.
0: Amen.
1: Bless them.
0: Amen.
1: Bless them.
0: Amen.
1: In Jesus' name I call it done.
0: Amen.
1: It is settled.
0: Settled. Amen. Prophet Dr. Emmanuel J. Papa Nyamishra. Say your tone suffer by Afin so. Councillor Lutrot also Nyamishra. Also for Nyamishra. They know the TNT. Eja.
1: Alright.
0: A kind of the also for a bad. So, Edafu Frebessia.
1: Nyamishra. Thank you so much for this beautiful interview. I'm going to feel very, very comfortable. Nyamin Kayo.
0: Amen.
1: Nyamin Tunque.
0: Amen.
1: Nyamin will be Sadiam Fama.
0: Amen.
1: Ewo Yesu Demo. Amen.
0: Amen.
1: Alright, family. God bless you so much. Oh.

0: Asha aha ena medi u esie na yako na yako fa nkrato eno chi eye ofie kwanso team no so ba betena se ya me show bio tie bia kwejo boate Collins ne medi bye bye.
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3: 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Ever call more, a bra, oh, quay, dear Crown Crow. Ya dear, an uncle, share, a bubu, a bua, we are Mushia, any. Impo, walk or die, and Sabia, a brunamis. So, what the 18, a coffin 59, oh, welcome, dear. Who bet me ever come my way, Bussiano? Our phone, net dial is star 165 hash. Oh, MTN Susan, see ya. Send you my way, cause no way.

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1: There comes a time in every young guy's life when something changes. 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Luckily, some things make it easier. 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
1: Yesin La Vos and our 100 tomato mix. Yeah, better. 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
0: FDA Aji Edradian Katria to.
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know there are some more this time around, you know. I want you in there. Now, so you know, I'm with you. I'm here. I don't want 106.3 FM. I'm so good. I'm here in the area. Maybe I'll show you. I'm going to go. So, Hoya. I'm right down to me. Hoya, maybe I'm here. I'm going to come. I'm right down to my head. I'm going to go. I'm going to go. Call us the attachment of this one. Once again, this is Adam. 106.3 FM Kwanson Wasugua Uti, and this is Mike 2, baby. The show produced by Papa Bills, African, Chris La, Seth Scott. And if you say, I'm going to say, no, Ziabe Bono. To me, they are down in a Monday to Friday at the Brown. And on an idiot, so I drew. And they're ready as a pie. Memo, I'm going to buy it. Name, cow, sir. I'm a rain free, that's why. And Totunaba, and Totunaba. They're quite and Totunaba, meaning into my dogs of glass. Ah, if India, okay. And there's Sasso mosquito spray, I'm a camp for the amount. Sasso, Sasso, Kuntun Preco. A Bekun Tuntum and Tentamokra. Yami Adoma, Saturday by week, I'm a bad deal. Yami Adoma, Saturday by week, I am a bad deal on the 8th. Hey, yeah, cool. I'm ready to wear you. I'm ready to wear you. Empty and buy me who you. Hey, did you empty and buy me who you? When you're 30 years old, my bro, that's it. Empty and buy 30 years ago, not me. It's me who I'm a papa. I'm a Land Cruiser, I'm a channel. I was sending me to me. 9 Land Cruisers. I was sending me to me. There was a far home shame, we've been winning points, you know. Now, for MTN, you see, you know. And also, don't want you.

yeah, and so Sabeka, yeah. MTN. When I was there, and I know that DVL force says they say, Cassia, a war gun, a memohano, a million zoo. I'm on for you, Sukas, papa, papa. I'm on for you, Sukas, papa. Be up as well, talker. I had the papa, the power hand work on him. About the sounds of their food, Roberto. About the sounds of the Donia chest, tar oil. I got off well. Who used to get on Guadi, Roberto? Star oil. And I come for the amount. Star oil. 240 branches over. 240 branches in Ghana. So you have a phobia, which is Star Oil.

Now, here, cause the conference can see a basso. I was a Magana phone in our house. Now, we'll be adding a Hoshe movie. So, there's our conference. We'll do Hoshe more as a Jenny.

0: All right, yen corner fe yen sister Rita yen come Greater West Conference 2026. Baso den den den. Sister Rita, everybody doing in our dear mind. Sex now, what to say?
1: I'm going to be a little bit.
0: How so? How are you? I am sorry, she is contemporary. Okay, I see GC Crab, you must be on the profile
1: forever.
0: Oh, nice, nice. Now, Greater Works, and I must say about 2026.
1: That's why.
0: I feel I'm going to say, Maya, how many years in your
1: marriage? It's been 39 years.
0: And
1: in fear, Edia Sankron.
0: What you can't carry it. In fear, Edia Sankron. Okay. Now, Mufi, yeah, yeah, yeah, yeah, yeah, yeah, yeah, the rationale behind the name.
1: Yo, me dasi. Me chia wetie phone na na Greater Works Conference no. Eye nshimu a ye no afibia.
0: Okay.
1: Yeah, yeah, yeah. General overseer, Pastor Mensah Otabo, and I'm in the show the conference. No buy best and I'm a kind, you know, in fear, do a con, a dear son,
0: a
1: dear son, crony. Na, yes, yes, yes, yes, yes, yes, yes, yes, yes, yes, yes, yes, yes, yes, yes,
0: yes,
1: yes, yes, yes, yes, yes, yes, yes, yes, yes, yes, yes, yes, yes, yes, yes, yes, yes, yes, yes, yes,
0: yes,
1: yes, yes, yes, yes, yes, yes, Greater Works no na se me ka Greater Works a if we Jesus Christ no masema o kan wo John chapter 12 John chapter 14 verse 12
0: okay
1: o ka se se gini dia ye be enuma kese bebebe na empo chenia wono
0: o
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0: eno
1: nti na conference ye ewo
0: ho. 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
0: okay.
1: Ekosi 7th August.
0: Oh, okay, nche tuwe mwa
1: Yani, okay. 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
0: Okay.
1: And now you're day number 36.
0: One can enter Reverend.
1: Ade, when you're for phobia, you watch Nano Waka, you watch Nano Waka.
0: Ade, I'm going to charge you.
1: Oh, Debbie. I mean, same day. Once you have to buy, or can't say, you know, say, the phobia. I mean, a farmer went to sue.
0: Yeah.
1: And, or phobia, no pa, phobia area. Into what about day 36? Hey, be cry.
0: Aha,
1: and we are 5 p.m.
0: Okay.
1: In Rebiano, 5 p.m.
0: Okay.
1: Nani Nada, Kusini Fiadano, and Opabia, 9 a.m.
0: Okay.
1: Ebeshiemu, Ewo, ICGC Christ Temple East, Ewo Teshi, Ewana Yeye Greater Works.
0: In Jimandi, I said, Nedia, Yebekona, and you mean Kwa.
1: And you mean it,
0: Sansa Prince,
1: Shas,
0: okay. Yeah, yeah, yeah, fast and every year.
1: Aye.
0: Okay. And I did Tuesday, Wednesday, Thursday, Friday, now.
1: Nay, Anopa, 9 o'clock. And you mean 5
0: p.m. Oh, okay. Obia to me, baby.
1: Obia a free conference. And I said, there woman say your buses were in crying at your dear person. I can't hang in. And it's a website now. www.gwcentral.org. Ube to me, baby, I'll be to me in your bus.
0: Okay.
1: If he baby, I will be a to me, Edia Ba, I won't to your shame. Nine posts away in your bus, and I'll pass off a boat. A new boat for you, and I want to show you. When you're 45% discounter, Ube to me, I'll ride the Edia Ba conference grounds.
0: Me or Dana, she said, you'll come in my bar.
1: Christ Temple Easter.
0: Easter.
1: 45% discount.
0: Oh, okay. 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
1: I'm not a boy.
0: Reverend Babekasa, Noah Bekasa, Ayasa Kasanibi, Ibi as his speakers, and Bible room, and you to be woman.
1: Yo, but you also have some can be beyond, I'm a can be beyond
0: you.
1: Afino, ye be. 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
1: 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So we do Labadi Beach Hotel la.
0: Teshin.
1: Bush Road no so. Wood money and the Benkum Hona. 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I saw them ebin swa u free. Mahama Road Chad don ban swa. 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
0: Okay. 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
1: ya yesa arrangement ni na oh there ade a woman say Greater West no the preparation no enya ade a ye fan fe dia gro ya dwin ni pa ho bebre san say nyankopon eto safre ni pa owo niam owo so ye yenim 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your body for for now body for for so there
0: yeah madada nyina
1: oja ho nti o say yetime boa na ye church yo e kwa obe for so abo brand na be so nyame ani nti ni nyina no ya ye nhyehye a ye di train etiefo anyu bia
0: mo ayi mo website for no
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1: yo ma me ntwemra so ma me ntwemra sisi ya na obiara into me enya contact bia obetimi yes I'm sure
0: get that works in there e was obiara to me baby
1: eno ano no so obiara to me e baby
0: all right Adam 106.3 FM Greater West Conference 2026 this year's edition no and basso den den den no okay enti ba modi answer odo ho be shemu bi se ne be ya sa ngosra ho do so nko asofo mpanifuo 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

0: All right. 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
1: Oh. 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
0: Mhm.
1: 20
0: Okay.
1: And aso bitu min so afre 055 2010 333 inti 20055 2010 333 So, person will send the email so a guest relations at centralgospel.com. In the number, no message to Subio 055 2010 444 and I say 055 2010 333
0: Good, good, Rev. Me da se. Reverend Yamisha. Amen. All right, 20 Greater West for the year 2026. And yani Reverend di home community. Cause what I say, also so be your further arrangement. Yami Adama next week Monday. Tomorrow kwa kusi Friday.

All right, I don't 106.3 FM and I'm a Sugu Aote. And this is Sophia Kwaso. 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
1: Yeah.
0: Ene, ya beshe diabetic retinopathy. 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Mm-hmm. Where de niso pa? Me pa ocho, eye, so be away yes today idea are affecting any.
1: Okay.
0: And now there is a probability, a higher probability, say some unya a situation yadia no where situation yadia mechine diabetes sir. Being type 1, type 2, type 3, it will automatically affect your eye.
1: Mm.
0: The probability say may affect you when you know very high.
1: Okay.
0: I do what you are saying. Aha. Ain't so cause you have diabetes retinopathy. And no, it happens when the blood sugar damages the tiny blood vessels.
1: Mm-hmm.
0: It was a way, you know, there are vessels in kitting kitibi.
1: Mm-hmm.
0: Now, because the blood now air circulating, you know, contains sugar.
1: Mm-hmm.
0: I mean, it destroys that vessels, that tiny vessels, you know.
1: Okay.
0: And as our tiny vessels, you know, and now a boy, you know, and I say a boy, dear friend, optic nerve, you know, for you to see.
1: Mm.
0: And as our tiny vessels, you know, Ronika said it is found in the retina.
1: Mm.
0: That's what you are saying. This tiny vessels, you know, it is for enuna a sense light to the back of your eye. It is a light bar. And yes, our retina, the far retina, nimu. Answer, I get into some particles, you know, and when they receive light, you know, not the amount, but as I said, the blood now is circular,
1: mm-hmm.
0: diluted with sugar, you know, and that destroy some vessels, you know, some tiny vessels, you know. That's what you're saying.
1: You.
0: Aha. It is a destroyer. Now, you see, when you're diabetic retinopathy, it means say diabetic means the sugar.
1: Mm-hmm.
0: Your friend is saying your blood is soaked with the sugar, and then a damaged retina now. And can be warm away from idea year. The sugar has destroyed. You say diabetic. We be able to say diabetic is sugar.
1: Mm-hmm.
0: And that retinopathy means retina.
1: Mm-hmm.
0: What they are saying to her, the damage of the retina. What you are saying, by the sugar in the blood vessels.
1: Mm.
0: Inti, obi beka say, doc, I'm not sugar and it starts here, no. No, me, who are there, fine. Nem mom, as air con any mono, na, ya di eno so, me nino, air conform. Ha, me paucho, me ka say, they are tiny particles, you know, and ye easy, say, you may destroy it at once. It is our diabetes, and now what you would say, what come here, catch us a sugar and that, to an amobra, now you stop sugar from entering into and not destroying the retina.
1: Mm.
0: And yes, sir, say, woman destroy retina now, a bad thing.
1: To do what I guess, I say.
0: Next, I say, aha, and no, now the agra, you are there glaucoma, I didn't hunch you. Because the retina is say automatically optic nerve in a sum beca.
1: Okay.
0: Then I got
1: yeah.
0: Aha. Ain't he? Your friend is say, yes, sir, the cause sir diabetic retinopathy. Yes, one, high blood pressure. Sir, oh, BP. Obi wani BP. Obi a omani BP. Lanani BP ta kosoro.
1: Mm-hmm.
0: Or stand a chance of getting diabetic retinopathy.
1: Okay.
0: Two, high blood sugar, okay, over damaged retina. And a two, near high blood pressure, okay. And a three, how long you've had diabetes. Mm-hmm. So, the longevity, you know, obi waha, when you have diabetes over 5 years, mm-hmm. 3 years, mm-hmm. 6 years, in fact, from 3 years and above, you know,
1: mm-hmm.
0: it tells you, sir, there is a probability, sir, or retina will be damaged.
1: Okay.

0: because sugar na ko blood ni mono. Don't forget say onyankopon boy no say the who say ha who say light wa fe fe fe and then so ko ceiling ma then na who inside
1: me ho sum
0: then
1: na wires
0: very good wires na na current ni na me bua intervene na blood ni na mu blood ni serves as a current no now this current has been tempered with by sugar what you are saying?
1: Well, okay.
0: First, you know, like sugar, blood in here, crossing, but see, you know, sugar, baby, fra, into air diluted. Into me, power, trust, when you have diabetes, that's the one who said, when you are starting from an air qua, a 0559 90 12 34 0559 90 12 34 and a 0596 19 88 84 0596 19 88 84 and you know sa uba any that's why I back clinical the yeah and say your mom were true na akonyi die aquacos a bread sugar never uve aframojano ako brain asi.
1: Okay.
0: Into a brain as we are, I feel the sugar na air correct na neso no. Ebe air crudin. Na I feel the smaller particles na a damage retina no. 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Ebe correct na neso. So instead say a draw one nuko we yam. Na unfengu we neso. Anything no. A correct na neso direct because say one nume draw go yam wa. Ekofa cells and veins in him. Inti ekofrana a correct na so direct. Inti damages biano a drone na a repair.
1: And yen de kugu yen so
0: debi
1: timuhoni and fed room kugu.
0: Debi ame kase.
1: Okay.
0: A dina unia. Uyare. So yes we are now hospital. Yama will draw sa faster out you from so.
1: Yamanum.
0: Yamanum. Well so bit yen ya. Ama ya wa ko asoto ni akase fi eduro sira otiri mu da
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1: wo anom
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1: okay
0: nti ya ma wa eduro ti eni da so ever clinic ni ya nyo operation wo ho dabi ya mfa sika nka obi wo ho dia ye ye ni say ye ma we draw croje ma wonum so that say ye high pressure say ye glaucoma say ye cataract say ye in fact boya die eni ya die biara so far say wo utiri ni mu ana say we ni ni mu die
1: eni da so
0: ho e de mouth
1: okay
0: oba ya die bi so te say say be bema odo bnada bema sebe anadwo na okan graphic and a pay program because no to be kind and a journal yeah but then also yeah and a juju man not a kind graphic we have bear master Mr. Ose
1: or the tintin time
0: and no we have bear man out to sell me pouch of brain that's why about clinic you better need to edit amount or be out me pouch of friends or beep they be out to say or beep and my form of that a surana echo me pouch of oba me bomo dia ebe bomo ni ni amau e dro na etimi amau obi bi no aye very stable
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1: All right.
0: Aya 0559 90 12 34 0559 90 12 34 and 0596 19 88 84 0596 19 88 84 me paucho about what fibroid bra, bema uwa heni ya, mechile echo wudi ya nise egwa uyufunu memu, anasa sebi, esane sebi ushiwe mu, 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
1: my number is the last one
0: eh 0559 90 12 0559 90 12 34 and a 0596 198884 0596 198884 Yeah, what Tabora Walako Junction. 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Sasu so any of Kwada so Estate Park Kumasi and Takradio Archbishop Porter Girls. Yeah, yeah, Juma Efiti and Juada Kusi Memeneda. And upon Unsiani Atanasi and Imre no Numia, sorry, Esuo. And to Mr. M. Fajadia and Tinefi, Essence, you are to a Yadian Kwa, the Paucho, and Tinasa no be M. Fajadi in ya. Sorry, Waka, Nabra in it, that's who have a clinic. That's and that Unyami Aduma, Ebessentia.
1: Yeah, that's a pay. Dr. Kenya Ten and Karen, that's all her bar. Niyadi, niyadi, ahudubia kebiano. Kutichirwa, ombebu.

Twelve so far, and there's a body also better be. Go up for near my dear. Well, when you come up, Africa, and so say, little under 4 inches television, and then a Cassapan or talk. I have Samsung and answer TCL, NASCO, nay. TV, I hold work. I can't want a month free DSTV decoder. What they call the amount 1 month subscription free. Thinking I'm free, let's run the four. I'm a day man. I'm not a branch. I'm going to be on my dinner. I'm going to go for 2 or 2 or 2 or 2.

correct. 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They say for choice apart. I want to just say, I want you to think in Zambia. Look at them one who answered them. What I was saying, do you want to answer? Who best send this Isikanika for her? Yeah, say, who are Eco Bank account to grandpa? Put me at the court, tell us also. What if you tell us another court, Eco Bank account so? Eco Bank there. I'm a bank in there by you. I'm a bwagana for papa. And they call me the Eco Bank app on a swabba. And also tomorrow, Dijuma. Hey, Sika Juma. Sika. 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And Eco Bank digital also. Be on them, be

0: abeboy na obie ya twim o sunsum ne ma hodo bebre mu aha nti ye nyina anka mum na ye ma papa akwaba papa
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1: bo. The moment you do sacrifice to support the work of God no. Nya me nanka se no nya mba wo so.
0: Sacrifice ne ya ni embe se beti sa we do Christo.
1: And no need to dangerous thing a damage when you say o can sacrifice pe na Christopher e twom
0: hu
1: bam person di
0: sacrifice ni
1: Mike
0: kuku nguko
1: when na amfa see the answer for mo a e be promise na fifiri when yakopom po no person multiply o sacrifice
0: okay
1: and ko to me so bet make say me mama jem but what the Jesus your sacrifice answer no multiply. So with that sacrifice, no multiplication. The Yesu, when you come upon the Yesu, your sacrifice, Oguama for the bo, and the nipa, and then now multiply billions of people, and they follow Christ. To the moment I be sacrifice, no, now you die any multiplication, they follow. Once I die, then you be check.
0: What's that? That is singer or whatever they are.
1: Good, and to be a while. Obeti ma transfer dem ni nyame ahwe no na o hawato no. 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
1: 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Our money is such a promise on a dinner party. Saturday. 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Who free him, then an arm and a quap, and banana and any do any hope.
0: Not for a friend, do a friend, same by O say I'll free to me.
1: I'm afraid. I'm afraid to me.
0: No friend is saying.
1: I just went into him. So can come.
0: I don't know, yes, sir.
1: Who can come look? The me a dear be a me ye be your Bible. A dear be a me ye be an and contradicting a me answer.
0: Okay.
1: Our Bible. A dear me and some men fresh am I.
0: Okay.
1: Men fresh am I. Good. But who can come look? 19. Verse number 27. Luke 19. Verse number 27. Or say. 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
0: Ah, okay.
1: Maybe we're 2 minutes I'm a friend or buy. If we are so big, we are friend or ma. And I will pull a biswa of all friend or obey back as woman. By the moment I remember bros on my frost up, but I wouldn't say, yeah, do that, a bar, eh? Or my panicasta crowd, the careful to our now, Bessie. But there's about 2 memo crew.
0: Covered by
1: sanity,
0: what will be MP?
1: OPMP, OBP,
0: OPM.
1: Now, one cast of OPA, who the Pablo and Tinti, one cast of Bessens, which I said. Good, and T. OPA was pretty, didn't it? You are Bushum to me. OBA, to me, a Kutian, a Bushum to me, a hand to him, and Yan and Quay entire family.
0: To me, be a Bushum, be an air Boniana.
1: To me, no. All say. Said in your to me establish a busianoa, and ready be take over.
0: Okay.
1: Say, the brunsome to me, a best establish a busianoa, brunsome take over.
0: Okay.
1: Na kind to tell na Christos moon, niho. 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Obin suit me free vota, no across Oko Togo. No across Oko, so I say, baby, I'm betting because I have been a higher say. To me, where the Oko General Babuan, no Oko, no Akwajiaba, say Babuan. Now, Oba, or the neighbor establish here, pam.
0: You.
1: If you are your channel and tree, which I know they are establishing. 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No, I started to Abusiana Sosa.
0: Inti wing in a qua neba. 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
0: Okay.
1: Well, by now, young guys here, baby. What do you? I ask you move. What about the flower? No, because be beyond said and tired. And I tell you, sir, who come from where? They are telling us, "Hey, we been ninja me and him, and we been ninachi."
0: Okay.
1: One no, we over robbers. And this is how we name our body, you know. By so called kung fu, ewa kung fu biya binchen kung fu. Power binchen power bi. And to be a wolf, say, when your bosom be a one craha, or don't want to know so, be super quiet, you go betria faso. Will be back on off, obetria faso. Selfish when you do an offer, or be super cobini, obetria faso. By your minute, the union and cuponi puppy and mood, too, then you meet that tinimu. Now, or Cassan, your men cook for the year, Juma, no one will tell what here, and will be to me, trim faso, son, say, when you meet too many put to me in answer. So I can say, and number two, when you are spiritual father, answer, be betua. In the less than 24 hours, that's what you mean, my resource.
0: Minya spiritual father, me neno be ye juma de se ma fa lawyer se bia boso bia metua neka
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1: aso ho na me free I want to be free. What's in a year to see a seminal? Well, Jack, don't know any go on a chili di, a cosage and any fee.
0: I did,
1: Jenny, and to the accredit, you only pay your mobin and a money. 20, and to the offer man is for a traffic. Every month to China, tight man. More young lady be. your friend Gloria Buachi,
0: okay,
1: over Germany. Na also a kawari be maybe I was so kind.
0: Mm-hmm.
1: Young guy be. So I didn't buy my me yeah bisan kajansa my we nya ukuna. Na ukunu no ube free hanaba. German naba. No se papa mi nyin.
0: Okay.
1: Menya tete sa we city. Nya miso be free. Na ebra me chen papa pana. 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Ana kwa bi ampa be man free Germany. Ebe ware no. Ana wakoni be man awu baako. The free so coin. Any time be on mommy tight. No, I'm not going to UK now. Any time be on mommy tight. Now, oh, problem of Fremia, eh? Man, to me, I'm fucking with my message. I'm a question of my first person. And you know, I'm talking about just say, but then my example.
0: You.
1: Me, what, me, ba, me, bomb, my young lady be. And I'm catching and say, unquire passport. No, Niska. Now, me, a man, thousands of unquire passport. And they ready be a quaman. Now, when you're young, get nurse. Now, when your opportunity, ko UK. I find a chance in a buy. 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
1: Me kayi we. 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With all costs. Number 2, I was a problem be baswa. Within 24 hours, you know, I was so tell me verify when it's a problem with Efria. Mohamed B, your friend Mr. Kakari. Me and one Jumo Baya Bisa. Me Yaman will be here no family and spiritual father. Last one or catch and say, Nayerson die. Na Ama Bagana, Nedria, Diaka Kraka. It's in the evening fina or the drama machine Acha. We trade the other form. Then so trade the other free. Now, all my young man Tiasi, and I'm saying, okay, all my bed 2 hours, my man resource. To one of the quiet visa, no rather catch and say, Diana and a yere. Diana and a sin in the field, and we'll try and a yere. Diana will trap two form, the yere be one in some. So only trade the other form, and ten a yere will be what one in some. Yari abe kuno si ya kuma yari ye. Ensuo no atae duye ni munu. 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Duyana ya wire. Obede unise. We didn't obey what on some. Obey the one who say, Yaria Bekuni Yakuma Yari. And to me, Timwa and Marian was, oh, papa. Baya 2 weeks in a meeting, and the Ayako, a dozen in the Ayako. Near friend, a doctor, and doctor still on checking a pressure. No, check here. None the pressure, number one, it is something. A crossroad, diastolic and so, and number 125. And the doctors in a crack at 1 2 weeks. Nana, when ya. Pressure, I know you didn't catch what I said. This is the issue. No, say, Papa, you're bedding. And I'm sending a picture, man. No, sending a hidden picture. And I pa, me afraid to me, whom baby I didn't feel. Or through a band, woman, me feel. Me afraid to me, you know, pa, me really, me some friend, you're in a car. Every US, one of me didn't be shame. And me deliver on a car. Me deliver on a year, pardon me, friend, say, on sense, soon, mom, pain, whistle. Nay, you don't know, yeah, you may catch and say, or check in, you may, or my information, not the answer, but back to normal. Say, was starting a human. And if I say, Minia, who needs of who be are? Who do you know, who are the one care, so for one care, and I'm what? One on plan for an eddy. And he, sir, issue ye and car toy. I think I'll cost you shells of who. I once one she ya obekoto atredi for them because we are desperate. So at the open solution, enti anka ne pepem pano I was say ukwa teaching church say ukwa asore be no. You need man of God to be ohun ade. 2 oti owa power of breaking. Once we be ohun ade bo ntumi breaking. Obi obetima kan won sem nyina a kire wo. Your Kenya and Okre, but then I don't want to mean to Okita and Commissan and Qua,
0: okay,
1: won't keep up power gift to
0: okay,
1: aha, or broke it and Commissar Bible say, my more being Commissar, my more be to me, dear,
0: yeah,
1: may never me and to me, dear,
0: okay,
1: inside to me, dear, and me defray to me, bea, means so. Sati asye,
0: okay.
1: Emri bi se mi ye sofu bi mwen juma. 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And the lady need a classroom to me, trash it is a charin. By any charin.
0: Okay.
1: Now, at the end of the season, Sasakom. And they disturb on a sa, and will be Pier Masoro. And to me, Fred, 2 minutes of buying. Nessa, 2 minutes of buying, and 2 minutes of Macumaco 12 for 15. Almost see a soft will be up for Roma Yajumogana.
0: Eh.
1: And 2 minutes, sir. 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
0: ma so fo no ma so rebegu
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0: wow
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1: two dear son say adom na kita me no e bia ne sofo nkita sa adom so I tell you,
0: okay.
1: And then the suffering for two, and I'm in a hatchet.
0: Yeah, Ubiana, and dear
1: Ubiana, and dear. And to do a new year, a different for the Mimi. But then you know, you're the body of secrets, so I saw that hatchet.
0: You.
1: So I tell you, and to say, when you're a suffering to me, yawa, was suffering soon this afternoon, but not for the bed penetrate, had an inside, I've come. And to Yamia, church, fivefold ministry, and say, then you know, you're a human when they pay their Christo kingdom. 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
0: Okay.
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0: Okay.
1: Wednesday. Yes, Satan or Pastor, a jet them could say we are one, a jet them by watching an opera, a Friday.
0: Okay.
1: Yes, Satan, I'm at 5. I am at you.
0: And a Bisa. No?
1: And a Bisa.
0: Okay.
1: And a fresh spirit in one. We do it in here and a Casa. I know so to know what you
0: do.
1: Only over Suki. Oh, by half a hanky. Miss Azeno, my commas, Mama. Sometimes we'll be sisters of each other. I have no beer. I know this of my baby. Office in your house, yes, yes, yes, yes. My first put it to my buy a pen was say, oh, friend, I've heard your story. My mouth didn't to my boy, you must. What's that? I know what Tatami. I'm sad and I've been minding to my body, you must. Was it this and my cooney by midwife? I don't be answers of my mobile was my papa. Me see any 2 months in me by when you're 25 years midwife. Me banishing it, oh, and one on. So the things were not actually. So for my minister, I know them pie boy tatam. Me catch and say, mommy, who was spiritual father? Was it Debbie? Mr. Debbie! You're too many young running, sir. And to watch none upon your satire, my chef wife. If you buy one tempa, if you grab a book for any bureau.
0: Okay.
1: Your satire, my chef wife. We'll be on a personal question. Your poor year 2-3. The moment you have a honey, watch on a year bisanqua.
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0: Okay.
1: Ansa no wachile ni kure duwe muwebi duho. 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
0: Okay.
1: Aha. Na mi telephone number edi ya jumama. 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of the show.
0: Now, maybe, but I'm a for the other boy, so
1: and two friends, my mama, code number.
0: Okay.
1: Sankro for any pay umpacho. Maybe just
0: 50 50. Yeah, chance, young friend.
1: May the number we are more free.
0: Okay.
1: Number more code number. And all about 40 and may the half betcha.
0: The number near
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0: mm. Okay so for your dance
1: me so dance
0: so be here any war yeah sa ye cheche
1: mu nyakupo nshira Mr. Mike me dance.
0: All right, Adam 106.3 FM. Yeah, Bishop Boniga asina edin komo no sua hunhu mu nsem. Enti bomode asefiti ochenye koyin ira no betu anamo. Evelyn the unbreakable. Special one to you. Me no sa bre why man we be the ama wo ho ene wabusu enyina. E aka na ye bi ma wo mame. Aha, my way. Yeah, Dallas star six, star 165 hash. Star 165 hash. No, I'll be can't be. Star 165 hash. Now, I'll be can't be. And the balance will be at war. Now, your amount 100 and I say 19,170 Ghana cedis. And the which may do my back, or my can hold near back, or can hold, baba, or can hold. And no, yeah, free, my way. So if not my way, then say no way. Kelek. Potassium fertilizer. Agromonti for Naga Kofaba. And you done it then, you know, come for the amounts. But money answer. One more becker, sir. Now, fee. Wako pair a year, one more fertilizer be. A man of buyer, Esso doso. Kelek dear. A man of buyer, Esso doso. From upper 0243 462 023. Now, fee. One more M. Wow, now, no buyer. No. And so the so and no by me say best the saying the so father so custom the so the so okay and t and penny four at trans there now I was say and penny four so ekasa I was and penny four ekasa of acrobat acroba and your entire offer
2: yes well please. I am Gator Sports. And a perfect program, perfect engagement, and perfect unrespected. I am Gator Sports. And a papa. So listen to I am Gator Sports. You grow old and you die old. Thank you.
0: Thank you too. Sapo, Modiche.
3: 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So you listen, Prophet Kumchacha. I'm listening and I'm here. God bless you.
0: God bless you too.

0: Intestine gets so crema, yes, so gum. Danny Dangina, near the cow chuckle two pieces, which he has said. I get your sponsor for your honey, yada. That's a Osons chemist, and his speed of tobacco, and a malaria, so they and chain, it's a mefat in tea. Madama, and Yangina Kaboma, yade, I get your sponsor there, bro. Yaka said, yeah, a member. A good standing member of Agadia Sports. Obiri Yaboa. Friend of them. Hey, why are you crass? So, would you be born of a boy and then the way you are? I didn't get you which is the dream of that trash. I can't buy what I'm saying.
1: And Yanko Pandum,
0: a crass on the phone.
1: A debut crass on your boko.
0: Adi. So they obey a year and a half, say.
1: But
0: I obey or do good this big ago as a brother.
1: And yeah, I wouldn't share that. Hmm. Video in Amiadum.
0: I want a woman, Yarina Muba. Hmm.
1: Kaka craving come cook you crap.
0: Hmm.
1: Yamiadum.
0: Hmm.
1: A quano dear Sonia, maybe boys naturally tape with a issue.
0: Oh, there,
1: I tell her honour. I don't say. Girls never be at home on your mono, say Hono, and we here, say car, befounty. Among my man, the table, I besist you have a tonton. You can't hear anything, dear also. See me, baby. Boys, look at our mamma. I look. I just say, oh, oh, much, and I be doing a mistress, I am a day.
0: Ah, as I'm bad,
1: I'm not gonna make an.
0: Obi, Yanko, a Connecticut. Connecticut for it, yeah.
1: Connecticut.
0: Connecticut.
1: Connecticut.
0: Oh, which,
1: yeah. Why no?
0: Ebola.
1: Bola
0: Bola of Rafiku.
1: Oh, okay.
0: And Ura John Adams.
1: Oh, okay.
0: Umu ngina umu tiye pasi siya wa US abuchimbe umu.
1: Oh, okay. Okay, tiye chiyawamu.
0: Yeah, tiye chiyawamu.
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0: Are you useless?
1: Are you useless? 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
1: bo yi, bo yi, my friend says Sabo.
0: Yes, printing.
1: No, plantain chips for
0: me. Yes, plantain chips.
1: Now say, hold the hawk on and yeah. My boys, na you switch to chama man, eh, mama. Nam's you, eh? Won't you chum for me? Yes, I'm butchum. When they said, yeah. Obi be our Nam Casua, Quanus, so do SEC, Abbas, Roberry, our son, Juan, over them. Oh, Pifa, baby, on my banana fanana. Baby, I near Fabano, dear, you see. Boys, not each chama man,
0: please.
1: Yeah, done it, Jack. Oh, for how?
0: Market day, that's a
1: I quite yet. An example in positive on a boat, young feature Duku. Oh, my, and yes, she
0: won't. And when he be so far, quite so air and put out.
1: May I show us a move to offer him? I'm on Fafo, or more bar, on which far you wish an abba. That's so much a moire from why and to your hand home for Hokra. Now, what did the uniform? Feel for me. Now, are you also?
0: Na ade ade dinase mo bewure busa ya na budi brigasa
1: la bi se use anase why
0: why it
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0: asa ye kaja
1: malam junction won so da bi am kan wase be no so gugu ye asa isa you traffic no free barrier sa be si malam junction
2: kwa
1: ma men kan se de be ya o manfo a ti o be hu se me de me ya ma famu de nya bi juma se me de da wo no ana me bo
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1: chibi. 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
2: If you have almost a stage in the affair,
1: oh, my stage, almost a pickup, the jack, a different one. I said, Cotokon has about times
2: where I
1: said, I'm a no,
2: and don't ask less. No, I'm the fuck, I can't be answered any musa.
0: I'm the Canadian. Because of intelligence, intelligence. Obe parke o traffic light o.
1: No ananti aba habe.
0: No ananti aba ton. 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
2: Ho na dia o.
0: Sa disco ho no.
1: E ontim.
0: No wa adom FM. 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
0: E di ayi fu sum no mo ye ye no na ifun ni na ho.
2: All this while, but best.
1: One
2: o'clock in your career, you can
1: see. Say, you're not
0: going to say, I'm some body and a war.
2: I'm going to go to the house.
1: I'm going to go to the house. I'm going to go to the house. I'm going to go to the house. I'm going to go to the house. I'm going to go to the house. I'm going to go to the house. I'm going to go to the house. I'm going to go to the house. I'm going to go to the house. I'm going to go to the house. I'm going to go to the house. I'm going to go to the house. I'm going to go to the house. I'm going to go to the house. I'm going to go to the house. I'm going to go to the house. I'm going to go to the house. I'm going to go to the house. I'm going to go to the house. I'm going to go to the house. I'm going to go to the house. I'm going to go to the house. I'm going to go to the house. I'm going to go to the house. I'm going to go to the house. I'm going to go to the house. I'm going to go to the house. I'm going to go to the house. I'm going to go to the house. I'm going to go to the house. I'm going to go to the house. I'm going to go to the house. I'm going to go to the house. I'm going to go to the house. I'm going to go to the house. I'm going to go to the house. I'm going

0: Yes, I'm pretty funny.
1: Oh, yeah.
0: Francis, you know, you find them around here.
1: Mr. Enra, meet here. Or see on there.
2: I hear number.
0: I just have a year, Master.
2: And I've been a friend for no quiet.
0: I've been a quiet. But you have sex school nearby. What not Christmas have war? No, we see.
1: You know me name say my daughter, sir.
0: How about tennis?
2: I brought you for you now. Hey,
0: I never.
1: I am for you.
0: My friend,
2: sir,
0: as part of their, their security measures, no, and welcome Abuja, Nigeria, number one.
2: Now,
0: make a fraud or some, and they see some radio is not open to myself. About for another buoy corner, when I ask you, I would think I went up you, Mamma Casa. We yet, and you must have no room. We should like that picture, it will affect you, my man, as a whole. Nigeria, that first, Abuja, Nigeria office will come. As far as Asmara, Eritrea.
1: Africa, Brazzaville, Congo, Bujumbura, Burundi, and a Conakry, Cartoon, Cartoon, Cartoon, Cartoon, Cartoon, Cartoon, Cartoon, Cartoon, Cartoon, Cartoon, Cartoon, Cartoon, Cartoon, Cartoon, Cartoon, 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

0: Freetown, Sierra Leone.
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0: Yeah, and I say Botswana, Gaborone. Gaborone. I Botswana. No, so Harare, Zimbabwe.
1: Zimbabwe.
0: I'm so so. I'm from Juba, South Africa. South Africa, I'm from
1: Benin. Oh, so Okraya Ten.
0: And Libreville, right?
1: Libreville.
2: South Africa, almost on visa centers near Magmagotin.
1: Libreville. South Africa, almost Joburg or Durban or Town or Pretoria or
0: America. Quite honestly, South Africa was a good, you know. A lot of businessmen in America are from South Africa. Those were the white South Africans.
1: On the half press,
0: they call them the white South Africans. I'm not moving. I'm real good. No one on the call. America. In America, for no, I could not be South African, white South Africans. Okay, I want to ask
1: me
0: here, I'm a in America, and me can be
1: there.
0: Yeah,
1: we said, I'm on so.
0: I'm on the left. Child of Walter Soka, that's what I'm talking about. Mauritania, Wagadugu, Wakana Faso, Namibia, so sitting near Windhawk or something. I'm going to phone you on security. I'm asking you to know. I'm going to ask you to know. I'm free home. So, my bidding is a one.
2: I'm going to give visa.
0: Now, can I be more enthusiastic? First, no, not going to be a gun and new America. Special attention. But there's a boy CH.
2: He was identified as one of the leaders of the Ghana's base criminal network.
1: Is it already $100 million?
2: Yeah, you're gonna. Yeah, you need to fingers. Kofi,
3: Mike.
2: Let us say.
3: Adumo Mike.
2: Is it what you're saying now?
3: I'm going to go to the house. Eddie Munu to was a via MBSO. Now I say, oh, yeah, the Mua to was a dear quay year at Yellow. I guess I'm a chair. We dear, I am a man, a man, a ye, and I'm a yanty, and yaddy audio puno. Ever to was a yaddy yanu say, Obia quay year, and Eddie after what a empum no be ever soon dabby dabby dabby. Minion, sir, I mean to ask a crow, a funu winter. Gabi, example look at say e na na nanu himfo a otu vote o free atante nemu no ene abusiafo no e dan ba ko a igiri se and no more dear moon about Oshimono. Oh, and I'm penny for no aqua, and penny for a bushia from penny for the money, a great as the man or any out to put to the business and demo. Oh, no, any penny for the year among other than were on Baba Homodician.
2: Go if you were on a sir, a cofra, a lawyer for the Biaba, almost I to him contempt.
3: Yeah, who am I, dear? They don't buy me over what they. Yeah, who am I, sir, or Baba Hanum, dear? But what the union, I focus me, I am penny poor, or I am enemies of the bar. And I say, I yell on most of your moon, no boys are about yet. Like a new person, on boys are about the next, or what I know that you know, it's not be a one kind, you know, or more movie man kind of dear, and they just have a bomb and some about here. I will have to hear who lawyer for you and pretty good, but yeah, who say lawyer me and answer with lawyer me. And if you look at just a letter, yeah, it's in the chat, not a move in your bad just for no other or more if you're with the time of that. I'm going to say, I'll do a bit 230. Time I hope I know the body, but what me and the only fire is of a gold fire. I try to keep this and the moment van for it. Tell me the woman. And on the far, but yes, let me see. I'm not sure do. I don't know what I do. I think. I don't know what I'm saying. And to our baby, Baba, our bread, that's your coffee. It's also to do a bed 230, 233, Anna, over to him, our handy. Come on, how do you use the body in the cabby, everybody never let's see that time, Eddie, who's going to now, more I have better.
2: Neck, Abbey.
3: Casting in your Baku, be it Baku, and a picture of Baku, and now, which I saw, and not the body in the back. I don't know if you knew what to say. I'm with the body in the back, he's maybe. 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I'm not going to buy.
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3: ya bi eno no wo different side ye ye ye ni e o pa
1: ni sia ka sia ne bi din ko
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3: sa o ma sa so another friends wo o te a two friends wo we din friends wo ni as a country we din country friends wo like that kalo another friends wo
2: Osos Chemist and Kel Chaco True Priest, Sintest Tank, the David Health and Beauty, David Health and Beauty, and Onga Omo Ekremo, and the day I get a sports bra. And Tiba Modi has said, I done it, I drew how big TV nothing. Product almost sponsor, you know, also no more Akasa, Senebea, Omo Juma, Abacos were 2 points and say, a higher car. Dodonana etie nti na enono nti da munyina asa papa kona ya kwaje enkrato ya ba ye de eye Colgate enkomo ne bebro na Colgate enkomo no questions ahodo a ye bisebisa ne nyina na menu sesa bere wa ye 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One gas to make you a country of your choice or a destination of your choice and a baya better flight mu na wakoda a year 4-star hotel mu na we nempe nepa base and load and answer reload your wallet worth $200 MasterCard no would the year transactions are holding in an pa cost. If it in our copy August 14, 2026 in a sa and come away mu in there one on sa a bit to me aka. Mame enye and kratona memra. This is Mike 2 baby. 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
4: Ofie Kwanso Ofie Kwanso. Yeah. Boy, what if you were here new?
5: Yes, I'm a new queer.
4: 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You're denying your malaria.
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5: Sather pepe. 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No wife, no, Cassan. Said you say we. We do other rumor and can wa cope mefat tablet no any oral suspension in the brain. Why? What a rumor? Oh, sure, we could pay the atabremo. 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
0: media man jika chaco toothpaste at two. 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

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Yeah, who you? 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
1: Okanfuo, Atongo, any pigeon music.
0: Uh-huh, Momengo.
2: Fire!
0: Fire!

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0: Yeah, that's the saying.
1: Pastor, you know, sir.
0: Yeah, me out of my pro, say.
1: Susanna Ash.
0: Susanna Ash, oh, one of my girls. I call gate, you know. Hey, what ginger, we went to cry and answer you, no cry.
1: Pastor, you know, cry.
0: Get to your fantasy, types near the door saying,
1: I say, or two types.
0: Okay, all right, yeah, that's it. Too bad, yeah, Kawaii.

0: Yeah, what was some great way? Hello?
1: Hello?
0: Yes, dear, that is any of us, eh?
1: I'm not going to be Vic.
0: Okay, Vic. Call gate, you know. You're a ginger woman, eh?
1: I'm not sure.
0: Call gate, you know. You're the other.
1: I'm not sure. Did you see AC?
0: A money when a mouse say, eh, fita, fita, fita, fita, fita, call gate, you're two times. Back up, bend it, you

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1: Nyama tini se koge no eye nyama bibri ebuwa yewo koge tuheba ni koge chako ebuwa ma usi eye white for chako no ene ma sina nyaa wadi
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1: 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Ule meka sa. Yami chao.
0: Well, what's with the mic, oh?
1: Mbacho hain.
0: Do your... okay. Do your mic one.
1: Yes, mimi ya.
0: Correct. I am here, sir. Be why?
1: Mbacho machi.
0: Good. I'm for last one. Okay, we. Get a message. Ayagro. Yedi me wepe.

0: Yeah, coffee, oh, yeah, coffee. Yeah, pong, oh, yeah, pong. Yeah, coffee, I could be, Diane. Yeah, Quaco, did you? If I saw, oh, be a little tumble, oh, be a little tum. Who did you? Where did you tell me? Well, Fruber Cassia. Well, Fruber Cassia, so, oh, they are. Oh, yeah, so, so. Who to be any debut? Etty, yes, sir, sir. Oh, be a little tum. Say, sir, cowboy, well, did you? And after me, can't trust a while, since I've only did be a many debut. Well, maybe the after session, okay? As I'm out to, as I'm out to. Obia ni dibio se sabo na la se me ka jo se wa be di su su hele wa ni fufu hele wa ni banku amwa o mu si banku ko so no e ba se sira o di na na so mu a ene e onu obi ka o toun totou afi la se me ka jo se. And then, I'm going to go to the house. 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
1: je ko aso
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Original kill, we are driving with TV. And Carbon so be a her on the area, and I got a run that. 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Well, I would name. 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If I don't contempt, you know about Yoko. 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And a pressure. African. Yes. 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Yeah, yeah, bye. 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Yeah, best Abba. Yeah, Jabo, the amount news to Fuano. Now, I'm with the news, not Brian. One ever. Obey a whatever. And a why? Adam Munukum. I got it too much. Hey, ready, I go for a top procreate about it.

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0: 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Now, so far, who did not intend to move phones into the Papa and Kuabena Biatono for four, and to call www.francotrending.com. Now, Boba, a Drua, Franco, Speed Shopping, no, not just when you're the FM. Bibiania was so, 0503-607980. Franco was in Speed Shopping, yet the bro baby will be a Bryce Senior High School. 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
2: it is a bb as a from
1: exactly because a basana is on technical ground
2: yes
1: so, because we are talking about 90 million Ghana cedis and you can watch it. But I
0: will
1: say that
0: sheet,
1: you know,
0: no
1: defective.
0: What do you call Pam Dadanuma or Pipi, not just a billion, 900 billion. A cup of Pipi back when I just drew trillion. Now, Opani Tia Boa didn't cast a bell and was say, when he said, Boys, Obi, I will did you, my dear, what Yamin and Edin Common was Obi, I mean, can't you? So I call to cast another dance here, Papa Bianua, and you know, Craig. My men want to see a tone, no more dance for Baby Chile Musa. 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
2: Okay.
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3: An appeal was filed by her lawyers in May 2024. I want this to be made abundantly clear that it was my predecessor who filed the appeal. However, coming into office, I reviewed what was filed and I directed the Director of Public Prosecution to file opposing the appeal because we believe that the High Court judgment had merit. Now, with this judgment, I've also directed the Director of Public Prosecution to file a notice of appeal and apply for stay of execution, meaning that if the stay is granted, the status quo will prevail until such a time that the Supreme Court has had time to review the appeal and then make a determination. So that is all that I can say for now. I have a soft copy of the judgment. I'm yet to peruse it and then come to a firm conclusion as to what will be our grounds of appeal. But I want to emphasize that I believe that the judgment of the High Court had merit and that the United States District Court that extradited her to Ghana had a basis for making a determination that she was the proper subject for extradition.
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4: then asks for chukade we would love to join when we go. We enjoy the time you're supposed to share and take up. Beyond his professional achievements, Grandpa was a philanthropist at heart. He believed in giving back to the community and not the people who see the spirit of Ministry of Law for Social Education, Culture, Environmental Conservation, and Social Justice. He understood that true success is measured not by personal accolade, but by the positive impact one has on others. Through his generosity, he touched the lives of many, and his legacy of kindness will continue to inspire us and future generations. We remember the countless stories he shared with us, filled with lessons of perseverance, hard work, and compassion.
0: Wei eh apostle nyinia kwajo safo onye ne baby kro Christ safo kofa bai ne nananom e na hote se wonom e ka bakosem e defa wonom na na ho no na ne manso dia wonom ka ye nie.
5: 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Early childhood and formative years. The years following his birth were characterized by frequent movements across various settlements. His family relocated to Simina, Papon, Po, and Kensley before eventually settling at Mansupia Dupa. And of these movements are taken largely by safety and stability, as well as the young bodies of diverse communities, environments and experiences that could better shape all whites, and deepen his appreciation for the resilience and ingenuity of ordinary people. Even as a child, demonstrated unusual intelligence, curiosity, and agility. Those who encountered him in life observed a remarkable ability to transform simple materials into objects of practical value.
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6: 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Oh, my yelling, come, and that will be a yano. Kenyan and just a body, nobody, my body.
0: Ah, yes, yeah, but drew.
6: You hijack your body and a body in a transition, Debbie. But now we drink Abu Kumua. Between your account authority, body no, a person for this of a body no. I will have Mrs.
0: Abedrum Potter.
6: Abedrum Potter, what did we do around there 2:15? And a body in Abedu has a chance. A young character said, I'm Yena Ecosimino. I had the idea for the Kenyan and I finally be a course and come with the court in Jansen and go come a transition for Labomqua. Which I can say, Papa, he's another ambulance, a can ambulance, and I said, but cut of his a different moon. Now, I mean, I'm an idea, a mountain young for body 9 to 3 crime. And to me, I'm a PMO, I said, na a binum and so a woman said, Papa, number 20 a bassano. Also, you suit a technical retreat. So I said, technical, who is the technical retreat? And I'm sure we've got credit. I'm on for idea of saying,
0: yeah, technical retreat is an idea.
6: I said, I'm with the technical way, and I'm with the BTO. But there's no coach, Bobo, and so it changes.
0: Now, when your friend, Appian Way. And you for Appian Way.
6: Don't use Appian Way, no, the system. And you put up when you go, so no. Like I said,
0: Yes, said ye yo hena na o ma ya mamre ni amade anadwono no amade ache
6: pepe na cha ma chelo o ma chelo o ma chelo ha ya ba che na bi o ma chelo die na kunde enya dia o ma chelo ache bi ase said na na odam no emu an e bi o ma chelo die a e yi ntimi nchere san se ye nya 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
0: friends wo ni asa to friends wo bi ewo mu ai no ye de akata ba bi
6: ntam na
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6: e wo te yi mebe ti akata o ma yi be te 10 plot ana te wo mu 10 to 15 plot wo e wo asa ti kakaka ni mu e no mo si ada kakaka na ase White House, no. And my papa is taking over. And do we know that Diana make an annual in San Nifaso? And the baby, I'm a look at the CFA panel, and the other ones that will go and the security there will be. And yes, they are grow. When you push any, when you bar, when you go and have a panel. And see, we are, you know, and a great enzyme or him, and an impending book over a whole. A cohesive, I'm from this year, and said the bear also about Okokumasia, which me, Avoka, and you bring me after 2 4 said to disaster your smile. And they just ordinary do some part, the 2 4 this year. Edaho, Tony, and Joe Cohe, who we know that I just have to name Yanum Quen, who was in the adjusta, and a day, and by a chance, and Mura, Omquest, and go away. My
0: coffee, I do not want to drive it by.
6: Oh, no, can be another non driver, but all be another body a by.
0: Are you? Nah, a bass, say you now. Abedronia, the Mutin, who said Biaco, France, and Crawford, Abahobia, one and soon Abafak, Biswai, and Kunyaka Crow, Bibias, and Crosso.
6: And not the Almighty Yama, I shall say, I know, great secret, you know, very, very tight. So every kind, oh, but who remo, a crime will wrap it to produce a follow. A more internal security or armor out of barrier. And the metal gate and gas, and do a BA, said the ABA, Cobara, a BA. So I do a cat BA, but all your fine, so your fine. The big now, may I set your car in the name, as a teacher, ABA, bag, grab him, say the uncle to you, and uncle that could be out the Uriah Admiral. And a police force, now apart from internal security, never check on a police force for Winnie Division Police Command. Almost our hand was almost to provide security in G. Get now, I want to know security at war, and after police force who could take it at you as it to us at the Bayer ABA in case of Obian against ABA, said you bear to trust in the another police for at near Agrabola. It is our and it is security there will be said, where to me about the Babe, Matabata, and you see and I see what transition, but I had yet, and Yadia, a Munukano, a man found 5 million good, or maybe for a young gentleman.
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7: 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Baku cuts on it, Baku so cut on the serum upon police hospital again. I get to a Michelle, maybe there 4 years and only more than 5 years in Puno. The 9 years or very deep cuts, such as the in pine near Bosin, I mean, Edin or Monkon Abacho.
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7: 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Inti so far the makers of muti or muti be mue.
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2: Hey! 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
7: patcho ani
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7: on se o hwe tipa truck ti a enti double axle na a double axle la load bi se wo also what top speeds are all you overtake you know car be san untimi ba trans break load the woman or your rougher a better into no you should say car no and a two no wait losing control over the car because of speed no me overtake you now not all you know and so you know police also so a bishop needs me at the right but this is the preliminary finding
2: as I said no yeah you shiny me and every ho and that's all
7: for now no dear that's all home and that's all, especially the school around the piano. You ensure the coffee much not give me if you.
2: Mura Kenati, Mamena Wasi.
7: I think I'm a dear.
2: I ask the moon. Ye video in your home, video in your home. Now, Kakra.
8: I mean, near Boafo, say a Makusuku no dress from Jim.
2: Oh, I said, dear, a seat, no, a tutuka anymore. As I said, that a tutunia, dear goom.
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0: Aha, hey, Atom 106.3 FM, Shira 104.5, affiliate to Hania Dunu and so. Facebook, could you YouTube account to have your share, be a ye, cause we are share, not share, so say I can say any at the ho. Yet you don't know one year, but you do hard, the body be one, I are a ho. Then so, Yametia, see, and you see a mano, and they offer us in a moment, but all. Yet, work as you know, so I may do any H room, our penny, our penny, our one year, and your mamma didn't hear him. Was say, so a man with him. Nasa dako ye beso rena mwemu nina kani ya dumua ni hajune. 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
10: Going forward, no, there's little we can do because problems do happen even when you put in all the right measures. But then, as it is, no, they should just have one maintenance culture, no, in this right perspective. The people who are working on the plant need to be trained and just need to be aware of the happenings of the plant. Sometimes, something is corroded, and malfunction. So when that thing happens, and the technicians on the ground, i.e., the technicians on the power plant, do their daily reports, and then they escalate it to their supervisor. Now, the supervisor should now also take it and also escalate it to their manager. Now, that part now, every say, immediately, you know, they need to just put in place all the right procurement measure and then get the money to buy them and then replace them. Once that is done, we won't have that thing happening now. Then there's going to be a nationwide.
0: Open me, Donald, I didn't cast every end was say, yeah. What is a Ghana for beer business and a dear cra nesi? Nenan and Sandia and a coffer by our moon, I can't do me. I dare change one so dear. As I as such as a baby, I don't do my intimacy with Ghana for Bisa. Yasha Sakura de Bodumia Dano say Yabotre and Penny Bay, she went a Greek cook. One of the Nuan Wadinian Dema. To my baby, the India Wadinia woman, Wadia Mayano, Piracopa, a sign.
10: National blackout here is the from the release that Great Kupo or Matrono, they are saying there was maybe it looks like it's a technical problem. But then, from my point of view, no, I would want the Yenina Ebe train now, Omo reports, no, Omakato, Ombe issue reports, no, explaining or doing a press conference, explaining or detailing the real cause of this nationwide blackout. I think everybody needs to wait till that report on the back. But, the chance now for something like that to happen, it just looks like it's a technical problem. But as to the details of the technicality of what the problem is, that is what will be captured in the report from Gridco. In then your China said, the treaty in our call.
0: Any out to ye, Penny Donald Masha, a banana, Madinia, a bimupa.
2: And I know what done by the two just our public, your public, your corner, Shedna, Yamam Rano, and I say, Yamam Rano, Yedidumanum, Yenya Sacha, whom you knew me, Sabi Woman, Minoka saying, Abujoqua, a Yapayano, and Wamuku Sonsons, one of Monday Banka, crack, Doctor Dominic Ahini swap for her at Antrin Neswar, about him waffle penny and Newakasa, Etremuse, and Catano, and Wamu Muno, and Yamba, whom you knew me, Sabu, was our Magana for who did the king, Wamaka. Said the Yamrasibidam and Yadia, a befa, a Yamrasibidia, fearful, Babura has a 300, and yet there be a Fabio, and Yadia Befa, the CIA was a 2751, the Seno, a Bia, Aquan, 300. Kwamuro 300 and yes, yati. Oh, you know what I'm saying? Sir, Mamini Batra Kunaswa, Sir Wafa as Wafo, Wahania Junu, and San Nokahono, and who were come tin ton time. We are Mampeni, na Unia, Akunyana Traswa, Wakwa, Swafwa, a Diosia sister, what her sister won't cry, Debbie, and Mamarana Marquang. Dear Tosu Bio, Sir Masibaga, Seseno, Yababa Konom, Womachem, Sir, Omba Kwama, and Madoson, and Babrus. 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
11: It will be put into the constitution that the number of ministers that any president elected by the sovereign people of this country can appoint will be only 60, and they may or may not be drawn from parliament. Now to parliament, the government has accepted that the size of Parliament be capped, and we propose a ceiling of 300 members. Now, the current membership of Parliament is 276. So of these, the 276 will be elected directly in constituency elections like we already have. The remaining 24 will be elected or selected through proportional representation among women, persons with disabilities, and the youth. An independent study will be commissioned into the design of the proportional representation element. Capping Parliament saves costs, and the reserved element opens the door of our legislature wider to those our politics has historically kept on the outside.
2: Enti Dr. Dominic Ayini na yatene nkano enti aswa form 276 no saying aka 24 na ka abo no 300 enti sa 24 no swofo ni chirem se yan kwasa lai kwoto mo so bo debere bi panifo na ne beyi ye yini pa 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
11: The government has also accepted a recommendation on dual citizenship. A citizen of Ghana by birth who holds the citizenship of another country will no longer be barred from contesting for election to parliament only on account of his or her dual citizenship and will not be required to renounce the other citizenship. The current disqualification sits uneasily with our engagement with the diaspora and with the realities of modern citizenship. In line with this proposal, it is also the case that multiple citizenship will no longer disqualify a person from holding certain offices except that of President and Vice President of the Republic. So the fact that you have multiple citizenship will not bar you from becoming Chief Justice of the Republic or becoming the head of the Electoral Commission or, for instance, becoming Speaker of Parliament.
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8: 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We Ghana former, and I yanubia, Yanuma, and I go free, when we be enough for Yahunina. Sabre, dear, young quiet, your quite sentimental group, and Tinia MTM sit down with the Eastern, Nonian and Temoa. Now, you know, dear Franco speed shop in the Becoso, Yami Aduma, August, and Tosun, so Shadow, so Sima, I don't feel in Siapa Pepe, online will be the hockey, Greek, and I will talk about dear. You better so how much you move your 90. www.frankotin.com Eho, and we'll be able to join you. You're in 10. Now, we're on 7th August. Not just a dem. President say, choosing Prenu Dako, Carling Plus, and Chancellor Papa DBS Nature, the board answer come. We got them a 3-year group, a couple, Center's Tank, Udin Shogum, and what is your WBMM, Haksa Minister, Hassa Capsules, Mienui, and only 2-3-year, a 2 also say, Edema. Thanks to you, Computer Clinic, Kuyano, a Sumina Saman Kasekwano, so Honu Mugbom Kuyi, Yadiera to say, the Umbe Yapi, Yadia Drakan. So Koto Bam, with the Tria, Boko, and that Moton, Obedan Wadana Ho, Nabwa. Holy Mosquito Spray in the Koyono, and Tuntumusro, and Tuntumbekun Amawada, Unapa Pebi. Bright Senior High School. Sabra make us a wadia this young for fro. We are all for a can. Self placement, my banner. Once I will call, walk off your quadanidin. 3 years at your snow, one of my can be. I just a quadanidin will be the strong. I want your swap, papa, discipline, war. Science lab, come. Okoya Biswasana. Business, general science. 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
8: 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Hey, you didn't know. Was say, when you break, Mahama Yede, Mahama Yashi, Munyan, aquatic destiny, was a kai, says, Suku Barseno, and your Bianco City Chenibaku, a Timunanko, Shankafonan, Kobonko, and Hobang. Of all, say, Nino, say, and a seven Arahopa, Araho. Young quite nice city at Tum.
12: So, more as Anteman Temahin Group, Masse, Aha, I am 104.5. 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

0244 0244 37 16 95 0244 37 16 95 and answer 0559 11 11 41 42 22 0559 11 11 41 42 22 22 That's what I'm saying.

Abraham Herbal and Spiritual Hospital. And it's one canoe. What that train, Yama Bibri? Yama Bibri, me and Shosta was Yapi. But the time it was the Enkwe, and he said, you're open, and he said, you're shona. Right. Come up a brave because we fear her. Now, and you may be and I because 20 and you will be getting free her 106.3 FM High Life Fiesta. It in the shine aqua from a Dr. Shine. Hey, ready, Sakra, we mine exactly 8:30. And come up, Cassia, because so ever her 8:30.

William Mpaibo. And I hope this is your prayer too. But then I say Electroland. Electroland, Jume Dieno Costo. And so be part of this big one. Here is the winning deal. They say, no, so we got top 50 inch. And I say, yeah, soon for chance, that was Samsung, TCL, Nasco, Smart TV. Our Electrolander. Some more free DSTV decoder. I say, I'm a 1-month subscription.

one full month subscription. This is a lot. Free decoder, free subscription. Now, I know crime soon. Wow. Electroland ahead there. Ubenya fantastic discount. And I need my free ni baby. And so, joint near Electroland. The TV next to tall over 50 inch. Oh, top 50 inch TV. And I said, yes, so chance. Say Samsung, TCL, NASCO. Metro Electroland. Next time, you actually can home. For number way 050-315-9739. Pensem bisafo phobia fa ho a ko ho Electroland for number sort out.

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0: 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Udima for Spiritual Hospital and Research Center yewa Accra Domic St. John's. 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
0: 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Eye Facebook. 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Official Atimpong TV. Eye TikTok. Ana other media na so ye. Atimpong TV. Me pa chao internet no. E www.atimpong.com. 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
4: 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I be loud and bold. I know they blend in.
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15: 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Then you know, yes, you know, power, you mess. I'm not here for people who are not going to be a lot of time in PVS. And you won't be more. See you.

You don't know a stone boy talking, representing the Beam Nation president in the place. You ain't tuned to Dr. You don't know a stone boy talking, representing the Beam Nation president in the place. You ain't tuned to Dr. Shine. Keep it blazing, can't cool.

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From the Ghana Ports and Harbors Authority in Remichia. I took a food, the man, Mr. Tata. 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

你要照烟饭的事我都忘了什么的看烟鱼的I had Doom 106.3 FM I like Fiesta Made in the Shine Aqua Premier Dr. Shine My egg too baby Wafa And a baton will handle over mommy

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Police Michael Anku and I do your two chapter for Edemount when they won't penny for you now.

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Ko Facebook any YouTube. 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I'm on crow for. And the message will bless you. 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
1: 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Kevin Babu, bless you. Eda Elijah Japan, bless you. Mr. Kwame Edusi Poku, United Kingdom. Omina UK. Eda Ponsan Hanover, bless you. Eda Elijah Japan, say, God bless you for the good job you are doing for many individuals, including me. Thank you. I'm in Shlam, Reverend Gabriel Ansani, the Chancellor. Adieba Akupen, I'm here or more. Empire Bob, any of faith, more financial support. Who here ye pa? Yeah, ye mubi aye jmanache. We have been in the ministry almost 40 years. Therefore, here mu financial support. Some of the musika. Any dia mu best support to ye. Ne ejumano ebe tuasuako. 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

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Ewo yesu demo. 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May the Lord redeem you from disgrace. 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You're not failing in life. 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We yesu dimu. I say amen. Empire message and a debate again. May I not be a failure? May I not be a failure? Our DM, may I not be a failure? A juman, may I not be a failure?

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Kadimachi, I want pie boom. So bet me a car, brofwa. Kase, may I not be a failure. May I not be a failure. Kase, rade. Ewo yesu dimu. 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Me bofom kra. Mami sorry. Me life mu. Ma kwantuyo mu. 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Me mpai bo mu. Whatever I'm doing. May I not be a failure. Lord help me. In the name of Jesus. Amen. Esan se nyami se mu tino. Kwa sorry ya. Ye bom pai. Yes, I'm born for the Nassim University at the last church on radio. We are never be up on. Therefore, put me a bar for the old GDM at Trusting Yame, somewhere airbag. And yem ye, may the word do me good. Therefore, the kind of hope. So, bet me a page of affordable. Ready, may boss work for the may I not be a failure. Number near 02. 45, another 45, 04, another 04. Edinia Gabriel, David Ansan, Gabriel David Ansan, 02, 45, another 45, 04, another 04, Gabriel David Ansan, and remember, may I not be a failure. And I pray for you that you not be a failure in life. Genesis chapter 33, sorry, 36. Genesis, remember 33, actually. By Uncle 36. Genesis chapter 36, verse 6, Ecopim 8, two verses. Genesis 36, verse 6 to 8. And Esau. Bible say, took his wives and his sons and his daughters and the persons of his house, his cattle, all the beasts, all his substance, which he has gotten from the land of Canaan, went into the country from the face of his brother Jacob, for their riches were more than they could dwell together. And the land where they were strangers could not contain them, because they had so much properties and so much cattle. Esau, or she has a pain. Bible say, ofa ne yirenom, ne mamerima, ne mama, enipe weni fie, enyani mponkoni nentie, emuwa huduo, nejapadia owo. If he say, see a count in India Jacob, a Japadia Bomwa, woman Timian Tina Crow Bakum, and your mind Bakum, because a Japadia na Esau one, a dos one, sir, on Timmy, any obi, and share Crow Bakum, and now on my Bakum and Tinam. Jacob, Esau. Who is the story of Esau? He was a guy who was condemned in the Bible. He condemned in our Bible, so we are sons and Esau. He was a guy who made serious mistakes in life. Why your mistake be our brabum Esau? He was the guy who sold his birthright for food. Adrianini a community or turning penny near. Esau, he was the guy who was robbed of his place and blessings. Nijina biya wa brabom eni nishira ni nuya Jacob enviaye bibiya bono. Esau was the guy who was cheated in life. Yes, he seen wa brabom. You are that guy who cried bitterly because of the cruelty of life. Esau sa brabo eni nidi nyunyuni nyunitino osu ya ya ya ya ya Esau. You are the guy who lost it all. 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

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So often ye pa. And this is Eso. Oye ye. But look at him today. But look at him today. Obi e wi ase nyina e bon no ni na ni mu gwi ase wo ye oda pafo wo ye sansani ni shira ye wi aye ni bibia ye ji ye ni birthright ni pani ni ye ji ye bible say a true baby no eso be ye year to ascend he said he took his wives yire no mienu wa yanka mienu pese wives so mie mienu miansa e wives his sons ni mamerema. His daughters, ni mama, persons of his house, and kwe woni fie, his cattle, and nentie, all his beasts, a yam ponko ni afrumu ponko, any camels, any yoma, and nui ni kwekwe nina wom, all his substance, ne japadie, which he got from the land of Canaan. And he moved to another country from the face of his brother Jacob. O took Kotna another country, Edom. Edom. O Frikenas as Kotna Edom. For their riches were more than they might dwell together. No, a Japadia does one woman means now one country. And so above from no, I feel a Japadia, one nation and one country could not contain it. And to found on one nation called Edom. And so rich, fruitful, great and wealthy. Wa benyesika, wa suaba, aye kase, enye japadie, enye neho. You know what? Esau, he didn't give up. He trusted God and worked hard.

bema adie nyina abɔ won sel si form when you talk on self you have suffered enough you have failed you have flopped you have fallen you have been disgraced you have been shamed. Listen carefully, lift up this prayer, because the Lord of mercy, may I not be a failure in life, Lord help me, because the Lord of mercy, may I not be a failure in life, Lord help me. Kasi humo bonya kupon, e rade, e mami nye failure, e wabrabomu, rade buame, e bua fodie. This is my offering. This is my offering. May I not be a failure. Look at Esau, who performed by the end of the day. He was so rich that the land of Canaan, which is now Israel, could not contain him. He had to move to Edom. Edom. Number near 0245. Another 45. 04. Another 04. He didn't hear Gabriel. David answer. I said, Rade, this is my offering. May I not be a failure. May bow for the air. And mami nye failure. Osan sani, ewa brabum. 0245. Another 45. 04. Another 04. Gabriel David answer. 0245. Another 45. 04. Another 04. Okay. May I not be a failure. Esau got to a place where he lacked nothing and didn't need nothing. I feel true, baby. Never hear no. Oh, yes, eh. The Riani Shrau. Waka usunye. Would a share bear, maybe? Would a show baby? The Bia would when you bring Sobi. The Bia would when you bring Sobi. And your papa, your mommy. And your mommy, a boy be. And your boy be a man be. And your man be a girl be. And your girl be a lady be. The Bia would when you bring Sobi. Yes, I know so, yeah. Usunye. Never aware. Or contain on. I listen carefully. At the end of the day, he became so rich to extend that the land of Canaan could not contain him. Do you know the land of Canaan? Do you know the land of Canaan? As I see, can see a friend Canaan, as I see, including Israel, ni Jordan, ni Lebanon, the whole Nina could not contain him. He had to move away from a whole country to go to Japan. Esau, who lost it all. By the grace of God, he had families, lands, cities, children, servants, and warriors. He had an army. Esau was a nation, because Bible say Esau is Edom. Were a nation, a whole nation. Were standing army. Were Busian Sase, Brono and Kro, and Ma servant. That is what God will do for somebody this week. That is what God will do for somebody this year. I feel when that is what God will do for somebody. Why you from Papa Shiakwa? Ya fro krebre. Why ya so nye ye? Why ya gufo? Wa wa bofo? Ya vya wa japadi ye. Oboni fone vya wa ni monyam. Why ya vya fri ho? Ya bo apu abuko. Ya sisi wache. You've been cheated. You've been robbed. You've been stolen. They have stolen your glory. You've been attacked by the enemy. You have fallen. You have failed in life. What she has, nobody respects you. Listen carefully. The God of Esau will turn your situation around. You are about to pray. Say after me in prayer. My father, my father. Kase, my father, my father. Let me become great after all my failures. Kase, my father, my father. Mami nye kese. Ma kia siye nyinemu. 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Na minye kese. Ewe Yesu dimu. Are you listening to me? My father, my father. Let me become great.

me about for the El GTM by faith, dropping your offering. May I not be a failure. Your company should not be a failure. Your business should not be a failure. Your career should not be a failure. Your investment should not be a failure. Your job should not be a failure. I listen carefully. Your enterprise should not be a failure. Your schooling, your studies, your travel, your journey, your marriage should not be a failure. Wawadi, wakwantu, yawoye, enisawoye, osanseni, nabi, you should not be a failure. Mamwa bridge, you should not be a failure. No, God will change your situation and you turn your situation around. Lift up your special offer. Obia, pay your affordable. 0245. Another 45. 04. Another 04. Gabriel David Ansah. 0245. Another 45. 04. Another 04. Gabriel David Ansah. May I not be a failure. Genesis 33. A friend of mine did 3. Genesis 33, verse 8, a copy 11. Gabriel Ansani, Chancellor of Nassim University. Doom FM. Oko, YouTuber, Ubenyaye. Nassim Ote, YouTube. Koho, Nashe, YouTube. Facebook, so, Ofechere, Fechere, Benya. Genesis chapter 33, verse 8, a copy 9. Esau met Jacob, and he saw an entourage of goose, omuse, and ponko, any camels, any from ponko, susuniyama bebre, eba, or no Esau direction. Then he asked his brother Jacob, what is the meaning of this drove? So they say, adie, ajapadie weni, emuane mponkone nenche ni nyayin, eni niyama yachichire gu omachine ebano. What is the meaning? Ah, Messiah omi. And Jacob said, I have brought this thing to you as a gift, so that I will find grace in your sight. Jacob, maybe, oh, we are Esau, you should know. Was it? Media Japadia, where Abraham Esau, send a bear, what do you mean, one in a betchemin? Then Esau said, I have enough already, my brother. Keep that which you have to yourself. This is a statement. For me, it's one of the greatest statements in the Bible. I was so nipa who drew babia. Your friend is self-sufficiency. Financial independence. Ah, when you're dependent on anybody. Oh, you will not live at the mercy of anybody. You will not become a subservient to anybody. Oh, kutu kutu obi ansan wedidi. Oh, nyaku ansan wedidi. Oh, stress ansan wedidi. Yang kwa mame tu ansan wedidi. Esau. Catch there, didn't you, Jacob? Yammy wanted dogs on the door. Now one, now divine for what? Oh, me, you are safe for what? Oh, see, I have more than enough. Keep that which you have to yourself, my brother. Oh, see, me, Debbie, me, Yashe, what are you to anywhere? Me, Yashe, me, want more than enough. It's your own man, and come on. Genesis 33 verse 9. Obi antro. Nefa bom paye. Esau reached a level or status of financial independence. Self-sufficiency. He didn't become a subservient. Akwameya kwa amobia. Emobo. Say this obi koba asan wedidi. No. Esau said, I have enough, my brother. Keep that which you have to yourself. And Jacob said, no, I beg you. If I find grace in your sight, just receive this present which I'm bringing to you. Because today, I've seen your face. And it's like seeing the face of God. Jacob catching in your Esau said, and now pan meshawi, mehu enimi, wenima mehuno, et seni mehu nyanko poenim, Esau mrevinin enimuye basa, Esau mrevinin enimuye muna, Esau mrevinin enimaya rehuo, Esau mrevinin enimaya ohien hien, Esau mrevinin enimaya
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His face was full of glory, eso his face was full of glory. So Jacob said, as if I've seen the face of God. Wa ye ya togo kama. I listen to me. 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Bible say oppression na presence okay so dey fania mane kakra bra na minyi kakra bi mfiri mu na nya amamre enya sa beka se menfa obon nche but I don't need it oji ekro de mane nko a and he took his journey. I listening to me brother but see because I have enough ya no ne me bible eso no ko ye failure eso ne ko ahwiase. Then I brought back Pascal. No, I bought from. I would have rehearsed me, you know. It room maybe no. He had enough. Can you imagine? Can say enough. Can say enough will be my portion when I appear before them. Can say that means so. Make sure I am no. I'll have enough. Yeah. Me a penny more. Me said I'm your small boy, sir. Baby, your mom invitation, men kwa. You know why? Minika, men kwa. Mini certain substance, men kwa. What do you have, baby, I'm penny for Chiano? Bibia, nya rehuo. See a co program. Say, be a shaman penny. And now program, or baby. A year, a year, and now say, bad day. And now whatever. Be a pack in a car. I'm telling you. Now go down kwanja go for taxi. Wash your suit. Abo collar. Wash your cassock. Now go down kwanja. Afre taxi. Mwobo baby. I'm telling you. Men kokra na yasem. I listen carefully. We say promise no. I'm the bloggers. Send crofo to come say. And the atoso. And I'm out for the two go more important. You are safuano. It's a send crofo. Bloggers never concentrate where you know. And crofo car. A plus, ni ka odi baye ni. A way osibo, ni ka odi baye ni. A way ka, amam fo cha de toso. A biwia siya duno. That is what Esau had. By the time Esau shia, ni nuya Jacob no. 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Because obusa ni papa, bless me, me even also. Sister, ye ye oso otimi yipi. 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And try to use a car in a no be a double light, hazard, never, no more sasso ever. Now, would ya bobo ya? Now, pragia, share. And you tell me by him, me by send your bayer, your fra, who's with Fred. Then to my company be Murphy, the printers or so whatever. I'm a spinter. I'm not saying say kwaji free nipa ho. I'm saying say you should cry to God. Say one so you'll be self sufficient. And I said yeah, amen. So be na demand na say ama. What do you do? Who do ti be say jam? Enough. Esau had enough. Jacob packy or packy. Jacob didn't the properties but so didn't the buy. Jacob ni drum chum, onusu ni companies, e chum, ebe kan bibi, udo be hu.
kadi machi on pai bom. Cause enough will be my portion when I appear before them. Also, men so, ni pia hobia, men sumi di mi di ebe pia.

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Now so ye ye bi. Me house me shabby. Ha. O motor no. Me house me shabby. I'm out of me shabby. Cause enough will be my portion when I appear before them. Say me shia o moa men so me de me die ebe chire. Number near 0245 another 45 04 another 04 Gabriel David Ansan and ebeba. A message for serious people. One on person we jina bebu abrabo. This is Bible I'm preaching. Do you understand? Where your Bible munsem and your heaven asem. Where your Bible munsem esiwa asisu haya. Jacob, the father of Israel, and in Inuya Esau. 02-4545-0404. Thank you, Kwa Brecheko. Connection, when you scare Binu Pias and Wanya Visa, when you scare Bitrias and Wanya, US Visa, UK Visa, Abra Boy, your boy, Pierre Pesoye, 02-45, another 45, 04, another 04, Gabriel David Ansan, 02-45-45, 04, 04, Sir Radime, bar for the away. May I not be a failure in life. Ote, Esau was robbed of everything in his father's house. But look how the Bible describes him. Maybe describe. Look at how the Bible describes Esau. He was robbed of everything in his father's house. Neje fie, bibia yani diabia eje, yajini mpani nye, yajini ishra, yajini bibia. Odi arewo okaso onyani nua ko obeku no ba hese na Bible si describe no Genesis 32 verse 1 Bible say yeah da bi yankan verse 6 Genesis 32 verse 6 and some messengers returned to Jacob and told Jacob, we have seen your brother Esau. He is coming with 400 bodyguards, black and white. It's in the Bible. Genesis 32 verses. We have seen some messengers sneaked and came and told Jacob. Ancrophobia, and now say, asmophobia to America. Ever catch a Jacob say, yeah, yeah, she wouldn't hear Esau. Why, yeah. The bodyguards inquire 400. Let me tell you. Oh, President, oh, we are saying the bodyguards say 400. President, oh, we are saying the bodyguard or mass preacher. Bodyguards are general in chain, 400. Esau was not a small man. The father of Edom, he was not a small man. We have seen your brother, Esau. He is coming to meet you with 400 entourage. 400 men with him. Bible says at once, Jacob, Niniamano, Ephon at once. Niniama for at once. We'll be seeing Niama by both roads. For at once. Afetie, Jacob would tell, sir, Ninia the 400 bodyguards and Ebano. Now bodyguards, Rukrano, who discovered me at Yamoka? 400. Genesis 33 verse 1. Genesis 33 verse 1. Jacob lifted up his eyes and looked, and behold, Esau was coming. With him were 400 men,
So quickly, Jacob divided his family into two. One half of Leah and the other half of Rachel. And he asked them to run into the bush. Afei Jacob, a man and his son, was shed in Yanum no more, in Yanabano. The Batiat is a crankshaft, any banku, body card 400. Afei Jacob catch any Ria, Fankolani run with him, any Richard, also Fankolani run with him, Nadia Bano, and Nisoson, my Goa. His greatness cast fear upon Jacob, his brother. His greatness cast fear upon sister. Misu beye ye, brother beye ye. Eme hu akwa tamfo. 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Lift up your hand in prayer. 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May I not be a failure. Turn my failures into greatness. My suffering into success. Let me become great over weakness. In Jesus' name. Can you make you on pie boom? Because, oh God, may I not be a failure. Turn my failures into greatness. My suffering into success. Let me become great over weakness. In Jesus' name. Because I'm ready. And mami nye. 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Any year, dear, mami, you're great over weakness. Major affordable. Bibia, yeah, I saw what we see him. Now we need him. Yeah, yeah, yeah, near Shia. One of us is coming free East Legon. Any Trasaco. Any baby panel, share space, a cabrofono. Yeah, yeah, Gianni will fear. Your mom call baby a salad. Baby a two corn beef. A beer sardine. A salad, you know. Near the apron, I sell almost so. Now, would you chuckle? See, yes, salad. Address is salad. Why wouldn't it be no? You don't call baby a no adocono. Baby a cabin cono. Here, catch your ness. I catch us. I do. Would your dock no yard, dear pa, or bois? Yeah, here, untra. You don't call baby a kind of crony bankuno. Baby, and we say beco. Baby, and near my bema, untie dear more bono. I want you to do beco. A year pa. Ode ahwe baby ya do kose. Ye de mano mukru oska no. Ye from anti anti. Ye de omu ko baby ya salad no. Ye de hiyafo na ko baby ya no adok no. Eka banku no. Ote. Kase brade. Ye me mua. Na me so. Minye yebi. Me bo for the away. Dani me sebere. 0245 another 45 0404 Gabriel David Ansam 0245 another 45 04 another 04 Bafodi enibi Bafodi enibi Neniama sisa ebeboa Bafodi enibi for things to change, for things to turn, for transformation to take place in your life. 0245 another 45 04 another 04 Ote Gabriel Ansam may I not be a failure. Genesis 27:37 The old man Isaac answered and said to Jacob and said to Esau, Esau, I've made your brother Lord over you. I've given him the leadership, the corn, the wine. What shall I do for you, my son? And Esau said, my father, don't you have even one blessing for me? Bless me, even me also, oh my father. And he lifted up his voice and wept bitterly. And wept bitterly. And his father Isaac said, behold, your dwelling place shall be the fatness of the earth, of the dew of heaven, from above. By thy sword, thou shalt live. And it shall be that if you become restive,
you have dominion, and break his yoke of thy neck. Old man Isaac Catre Esau said, and one is the Bianuam in the mount. Me di amau ni ane wye, etu ni akumano, obe di oso, ewa busyeno. O mwoma oye penino, obe ye kuma, obe ya kwasi ketua. 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Switch that me be me papa, would you be on a can be ne papa could be an anua or say, baby, I bet nano, a honor oil ever war, and you shall live by the sword. What you say, watch the people who live by the sword and where they are Dubai, Emirates, Qatar, Bahrain, Kuwait, Saudi Arabia, Iran, Iraq. One, they live by the sword and they are the controllers of oil. You see, your dwelling place shall be the fatness of the land, of the earth. Otina biye baby a fangwo, any anwa, any oil, ewo. Eso. They gave that place of land to him. And you shall live by the sword. Saudi Arabia, Iran, Kuwait, Bahrain, Oman, United Arab Emirates, Dubai. Jedanumi mekanum, any Doha num, and listen to me, mascot num, Oman num, gold, oil, honor oil, nina, a war. That was the advice his father gave to him, and he took it very seriously, and it worked for him. A footwear demand on him. So, ultimate content, shake yourself up. Shake yourself up. And be active. Kenten wwa brabo. Kenten wwa. Men na fako. 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Sorry ne kenten wwa. Shake yourself up. Kadime tu ampai bo. Yema for the ebe ponse siya. Gebre ansani. Nasem university. Ote. Lift up your voice in prayer. Kase my Lord. I will operate by your word. Let me not be a failure. Let my life change for better from today in Jesus' name. Kase my word. 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

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And Sakraya, Emra Mabrabu, Rade, Mafori Boni. This is my offering. 02-4545-0404. Answer Gabriel. 02-45, another 45-0404. Gabriel David Ansa. Bow for the air. Alpha Eso Asemion. Rade, Mamisminye Yebi. Let me also conquer. Let me also be victorious. Let me also be successful. Let me also be great. Listen, you can recover. You understand it? You can shake off the dust. You can shake off the brush of the dirt. The dirt. You can overcome failure. You can overcome shame. You can overcome disgrace. You can overcome weakness. You can overcome mistakes. You can overcome the attacks. Attacks, you know. And in Graziani and you won't. If you know. Emreyonim from Suono. Hey, prapra, prapra, footrobi afro. Prapra, mistake ni attacks, bia. Can you make you on Pibo? Can say, oh God, or better Omega. What a prayer. Oh God, or better Omega. Says, Ewe ye pa, nyan kopon. Ewe ye pa, nyan kopon. Better Omega. Oh God, or better Omega. Let me finish well. Let my latter end be greater than my beginning. What a prayer. Oh God, or better Omega. Ewe ye pa, nyan kopon. 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Mami finish well. Mami wye ye. 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Ensi mi fiti asye. Ewo yesu dimu. I sow this seed. And I drop this offering. Better Omega. Better Omega. 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Gabriel David Ansan. 02-45. Another 45. 04. Another 04. Gabriel David Ansan Ebeba. What we are saying now? Yadisikabi Mao. And a she. Who sees our brabo Nakama? And I'm from Sobebre Baye. Don't worry. The God of Esau is alive. Why are mistakes, baby? Why am Funso, baby?

Na form. Mexico coin do da form. Yamako Pion. 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Banyamia Miaba. Yamibe Boye. The Lord will help us. Adofunina, Missimunina, and Mubiatias here, said the Atomini, Yamon Paibo, Fan Paibon Timechi. 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So, Yena Radio Bumubia Kebino. 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Me ka ofi ye national all believers retreat. National all believers retreat. Bas miyami ama from this Wednesday. Next week Wednesday. National All Believers Retreat from next week Wednesday, Thursday, Friday, near free on Saturday and upper. A National All Believers Retreat. It may be B.O.B. and Mbacho T.M.E. A GDFO in Empire Bokese, Bosumin in Yamiadom, Bosumin in Yew. Bosumin in Yew. It way a GDFO in Empire Bokese. It may sit up, baby B.O.B. I saw you GDN in Kwande. Now Jinyan Kupondi. So Jim Pai Bodi. Baby B.O.B. and this is our program. May Tron Sadia from our Eburi Prayer Mountains. You never down for 3 days. You be dim pay jinam. You be dija. Inti baby B.O.B. and may Tron Sadia from Senyami Adama from Wednesday, Thursday, Friday. Near through Saturday Anopa. Wednesday, Thursday, Friday, near through Saturday Anopa. It's in patro baby be a mom free kufuridi, a mom free kumasi, mom free asimfu, suma mom free tema, mom free ashram and kashwa, amasaman for and someone for. This is your program. This is your program. Men you home from where and ya sorry be a program like a so. Me the menko asore ho. And I'm a sofa sma menko be a sorry. When you be a sorry. Yeah, be possum Bible. Yeah, prayer mountains. Ning ne kon ya ko bom pae. It wa we jidi ni nkwa de. Yesu call be possum ko bom pae. Elijah call be possum. Moses call be possum 40 days. It baby be o be an onso betimi a baby. Onso betimi a baby. Baby be obi a onso betimi a baby. Enti na me tun safro se baby be obi ano. Make you so se from Wednesday your program no be join bi. Ni hia ne so be free number no free si si a. Ye be ji udin, ye be ji phone number ni baby out e. Ni a register. Ye free registration. Obi a nyo capre. Me say free registration. Obi a nyo capre kra. Do not miss so se I'm coming live. Yeah, we are waiting for you. See you at the mountains. Dunamis 1GH. Say, Papa, I'm coming live this month. About your National All Believers Retreat. A beautiful in Bible. It is so baby, a fan of man is here. Who fresh is here? You bet you there, you free registration. And because you never down here, you bet you the free, your 9 rooms, one of them. So free registration and free accommodation. We say, how is this possible? It is possible because Nyamia Dom, me and Yamina Meshwe be Buri Prayer Mountains. Me and Yamina Meshwe is here, Dino. And Nyamia Dom, bodies for us to tie it. Bodies only for your tie it. It is bodies for us to make control say, are you rooms? No, baby, I bet down more funny in our in the Super Shopper Mountains, Libya. By God's grace, body solivoyo, any JM Ado and Sons, almost some Tayachi, almost some sponsor a Buri Prayer Mountains, a all believers retreat, no? It will be beyond my mother, be at the room, your Tia Kadida. The registration is free. Baby, I'll be there free. 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

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May to me bonum abo. 0244 96 53 36. 0244 96 53 36. 0244 96 53 36. 0244 96 53 36. 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It's Wednesday, baby. But the kind friend natural within said, I'll be your rooms now. You're my free, no, so be your demo free. And you're dear, baby, to see KBR. It's in part of our number. This is here. Number is 0244 96 53 36. TikToker, let me know where you are watching from. If you are watching on TikTok, just let me know where you are watching from. Just add your name and where you are watching from. I've seen a lot of good people watching on TikTok. Kennedy Boachi is watching. Kofi Asna is watching. Clara is watching. Lena. Baba. So many good people are watching. Walaski, or see, I'm coming live. Pastor Richard Donko, show me from Ablekuma. 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Kofi Asna. Don't miss out on us, Simon. Good people, thank you. Please share. Oh, share. J Love, God bless you. J Love, God bless you. Kafui, God bless you. Kafui, God bless you. Acts chapter 28 from verse 1. Pastor Richard, God bless you. Queen Vasti.

Kalato, Pastor Bruce Gatti, God bless you for. And you are there, my name is DJ Matisi. Sarah, God bless you. Prophet Sam NK.

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Let God arise and let his enemies be scattered. 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

Kwa Mountains Nibia, a national all believers retreat. 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Kabadosh, Kabadas. Brother Anthony, wasi Kabadosh, nwa jisu Kabadash.

send your seed, connect to the grace. Pastor, please connect to the grace now. Just connect to the grace. Connect to the altar. I said connect to the altar of grace. Cecilia, quickly connect to the altar of grace. Let your seed meet your need. Let seed meet your need. Let your offering cancel your suffering. Let your offering cancel your suffering. What you offer can cancel what you suffer. So you are sending your seed. Obibia. Number near 0244. Number na registration for the retreat. No. San number na. Number na the registration for the retreat. Number na 0244 965 336. 0244 965 336. A crapping mampon. While asking so free, a crapping mampon. I say I'll come over. God bless you. But open so Obia, you are sending a seed of 37 Ghana cedis. Just 37. Liria Zuzaha. Just 37. Rakaturi Bakabaya. We are in the seventh month. We are ending the seventh month by God's grace. We are ending the seventh month by God's grace. May every problem come to an end. Pretty Guyana. Oh, my dear lady, God bless you. I've missed you, dear. Guyana, so I December pay for him. We are framing. I've lost my father. Why? Nah, Guyana, God bless you. She's my daughter.

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So as we end the month, may every problem come to an end. You want to end every challenge, every burden, be lifted. See, as I plant this seed, as I plant this seed, let every problem come to an end. Let every pain come to an end. Let every burden be rolled away. As I connect to the grace and I connect to the altar. Listen to me carefully. Connect to the altar. Just take your phone now. Our phone is here. You are sending a seed of 37 Ghana cedis. Maybe Pia will be connected. Connect to the grace. Connect to the grace.

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Number name sabe bon number ne bio. 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And nice upper sober mountains, baby. But who said this seat? Kofi Ofori Ngazi Omunina Eshemi. Send your seat 37 Ghana cedis. Emmanuel Konedu. Omba Pansu de Konedu. Papa de Kojo Konedu. Frimu Yaya. Obi Mainso. And I will be mentioning the affirm sending messages. I'm starting with messages. Pure, send, we send, SB is gone.

and I mean some intimate preachy cry. But nyame be boy. Acts chapter 28, I'm reading from verse 1, 2, 3, and 4. Niako verse 5. Acts chapter 28, verse 1, verse 2, verse 3, verse 4. Niako. They say national all believers should maybe be a match of number four, not free. They say a free registration and a free accommodation. Make sure say national all believers retreat. I'm here JM Ado and Sons. JM Ado and Sons. Bodges will live on your phone. I'm going to say, what accommodation, what for Honka free. 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You free because JM Ado and Sons said, his son said, we use bodges all over your day with Juma. Now the bomb pie, the bodges all over your Adrian. Intino, I'm a retreat. No, baby, I'll be there. No, my fa hoka. It's your man, send a baby, I done a bomb pie for 3 days. Send a baby, I done a bomb pie for this 3 days. JM Ado and Sons, I'm a crowd. Drag lane. It is slow. Mama didn't say Cecilia. Obe friend will register. A free registration, free accommodation. 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Bodges Olive Oil. Bodges Olive Oil. Bodges Olive Oil. Bodges Olive Oil. Arise, oh my soul, be strong and march forward. Hey, papa, da form. And yeah, Izu. And yeah, Izu. Crack, crack, crack, crack, crack. The Lord is with us. Hey, Jack, I'm your bro. Put yourself together for me. Or show me your TikTok. Hey, Jack, I'm your minister. Hey, Jack, I'm your minister. I'll put myself together. Nya me bebo aye be. Kelvin Asabe, God bless you, my son. Yeah, she beat me akasaka cry. Beat me preach here. Acts chapter 28, verse 1, downwards. Or see, and when they were escaped, they knew that the island was called Melita or Malta. And the barbarians, or see, and the barbarous people showed us no little kindness. For they kindled a fire and received us everyone because of the also because of the present rain and because of the cold. Verse 3. And when Paul had gathered a bundle of sticks and laid them on the fire, there came a viper out of the heat and fastened on his hand. And when the barbarians saw the venomous beast hang on his hand, they said among themselves, no doubt this man is a murderer, whom though he had escaped the sea, yet vengeance

suffered not to live. Wow. Wow. Bible says, Brother Paul and then in Crawford, they were traveling on the sea. Omunya problem, omunya shipwreck, omunya problem on so so. Because omba bitu no, Paul di kain kachira omu se, babe, ekwa ye kwe. I perceive. Mi hunu amanye, mi hunu how. Mi hunu how, Paul kain omu entie. So, omu ko, ahu chile mu. En komu yewu, edu baby ya babi se, omu kwa, dewe, omu paba wa omu kwa. But by God's grace, they escaped. For 14 days. 14 days. 14 days. No more ponoso. No biatu se bebied no meu. Omu lusu niema di omu nina. They lost everything. They lost including their hope. According to Paul, said of 2 Corinthians chapter 1. Or see, we even, we despise even, or see, and we had the sentence of death in ourselves. We thought we were going to die. So they lost everything, including their hope. Yet, by God's grace, they escaped. Because Paul said, the angel of the God whom I serve, whom I belong, stood by me and said to me, Paul, nobody will die. Gracie J, God bless you, my dear daughter. Righteous man, Alex, God bless you. They are all watching on TikTok. You can also connect on TikTok. It's Paul, Bible said, Paul declares, say, number one, Ohuamania, no, and Sana Eba. Number two, he also saw the solution. It's a deep when you mean you near my train. See, when you mean Sam, why you meet me, Sano? This sentence, Roman, God bless you. It's the Bible says, after they've escaped, on the Do Island Bishop. Bible said, Chromo from the Barbarians, see the barbarians, and the barbarians, when they saw us, they showed us unusual kindness. Maybe raise it just prayer, one prayer topic in my way. And then Papa, Papa, that form. As we end this month, we are starting a new month. We are starting a new month, and I want us to pray. Listen to me carefully. The Bible says when the people saw them, they showed them kindness. Not just kindness. Bible qualify and say an unusual kindness. They didn't know us from anywhere. They didn't know us from Adam. But when they saw us, they showed us unusual kindness. That is my prayer for you tonight. People who don't know you from anywhere, they will show you kindness. They will open doors for you. They will speak well of you. In the name of Jesus, may God touch the heart of man to show you kindness. Every man needs somebody. Every man needs a man. You need somebody who will show you kindness. It doesn't matter how strong you are. It doesn't matter how powerful you are. You need somebody who will show you kindness. Obi obe da wo do e di achira wo. Obi obe ye wo ye. Obi obe ye wo papa. Enu ti na eneme papa da for me. Hiyan kofa mama ye mi ye no ma ye papa. You can support. You can sponsor. Apostle papa da for me. Ebo ni ye ye. You can do that. Apostle meet me a ye we a boa. Meet me a ye we a boa. Meet me a ni a ya mana ye fe. I've served you for over 30 years. I've been in ministry for 35 years, full-time ministry, 35 years preaching. I've been on radio, preaching on radio for over 30 years, from the days of Joy FM. Kenya Mia says, Satana, Dr. Mensah, what about me preaching a radio show? Dr. Mensah said, Ablomo, and my Papa Bishop, who's answer? And the Reverend Kofi Otre, and a Johnson Chakbo, no, that time, no, that time, no. That Joy FM, Bahan, man, I thank you to be in the nation, ha. And I need shame. I need both CDs. I need a library, Oba, no, be you see the number. I've preached on radio for 30 years. I've served you. And see where you da. Papa Muda. I think Papa Ubako. And see where you da. So I need you to come and support. I need you to support me. To be sure, baby, you'll be on. What think, huh? Now, so I'm going to FY. And they showed us unusual kindness. I pray for you. Baby, you may bump by your mouth. Say, as we step into the new month, may God cause men to show you usual kindness.
the Lord touch the heart of men. May the Lord touch the heart of men to show you unusual kindness. May the Lord touch the heart of men. May the Lord name fan in sign town be a coma. Maybe panin dow a don't be any adoye be a dinchira. Namimo bin tossa sin fan chow. Namimo bin mouse store. I'll be a mojuma. Then store be mouth free jip for you mojuma. Anyone can make a amen. Queen Vasti said we will support you in prayers. Vasti, I love the prayers, but I also need your money. Queen Vasti, we will support you. Vasti, yes, thank you for the prayers. A lot of people are praying for me. I know you've been praying for me. But this time, I am not praying for you. I am not praying. If you really support him, Brian and Kroma prophet, God bless you. A great prophet. Also watching. The Bible says, and the people, the barbarians, they showed us unusual. Because the barbarians, these are very wicked people. Those people, they were very wicked people. Now, but these people showed Paul and his people unusual kindness. Interview, no need more that, but they will show you unusual kindness. Webebebi so, ukobebebi so, kopemu webi. Nipa okakushia, nunushia neda, unim neda. In the month July, as we step into July, I declare over your life that you meet people that will show you kindness. Now, there are people who do things for people based on what they will get. Look at what they will get back from you. But there are people who do you good without thinking about what they will get from you. I said there are people that God is bringing into your life in the month August. People that will show you favor. People that will show you kindness. People. Shout unusual kindness. Shout unusual favor. You need favor. You need kindness. I remember one time David screamed with a loud voice in his palace. Is there any man left in the house of Saul? So that I will show him kindness. That I will show him kindness. David Busa said, in Tobida so was Sophie. Josephine Ate, God bless you. David Busa said, in Tobida so was Saul. Fee. Ah, Jonathan, the man Adoyana. Mami Adoye be Bowso. The month August, I see favor coming. The month August, I see unusual kindness coming. The month August, may the Lord help you. The month August, may the Lord bless you. The month August, may the Lord favor you. I pray for you in the name of Jesus Christ. Anything I'm saying, send your seed. Connect to the grace. You are sending a seed of 37 Ghana cedis. Just 37 Ghana cedis. Please, you are sending a seed of just 37 Ghana cedis. Quickly send that seed now. Quickly send that seed. 37 Ghana cedis. Baby B.O.B. and you are sending a seed. A connection seed. A action seed. You believe in the grace. You believe in the anointing. You believe in the preaching and me preaching. And you believe that God must show you kindness. People more. Open some for show. Connect to the grace now. Just 37 Ghana cedis. Number near 0244. Number near 0244-96-53-36. 0244-96-53-36. Number near 0244-96-53-36. We need the Apostle Cosby AJ. A DL account, no, no. Send that seed now. Connect to the grace. That oh God. Kindness. Man will show me kindness. Wherever I go, wherever I find myself, unusual kindness. Now let me remind you that Paul and his people, they found themselves in a strange land. As I saw Moko peace, no minimum home. So Moko do answer no makai say, hey, say island, your friend Malita. They didn't know the place. They found themselves in a strange land. But strange people showed them kindness in a strange land. Do you remember there's a story? See, by the rivers of Babylon, there we sat down and there we found. When the Israelites found themselves in a strange land, they wept. They shed tears. But this time, Paul and his people found themselves in a strange land. God bless
bless you for the gift. Righteous man, I've seen that you sent a gift on TikTok. God bless you for that. Rose has also sent a gift. God bless you.

cause men to show you kindness. Your boss will show you kindness. Your father will show you kindness. Your pastor will show you kindness. Your friends will show you kindness. In the name of Jesus, I pray for you that may God cause men to show you kindness. Connie has also shared a flower, a rose. God bless you. Connie, God bless you. If I should baby be and you are sending a seed, number near 0244. May cancel sign number and near the registration for the National All Believers Retreat. I've told you it's a National All Believers Retreat. 3 days fasting and prayers at Weburi Prayer Mountains. 3 days fasting and prayers sponsored and supported by JM Addo and Sons. 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I'm the Borges Olive Oil. Abejasu budget olive oil ko baby bia obenya budget shop bia pharmacy bia omotom budget olive oil ho ye budget ni umahodo mi ensa ye the extra virgin or the classic budget ni nyina ye budget olive oil omo na mo se omo tie chi nti wa omo ni mi se asofo use budget pa ni e Christopher use budget olive oil pa e ti no omo se the National All Believers Church no. Baby, I'll be die free. 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Number now, they send you a covenant connection seed, no. 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Sana manana are they free for the registration? 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Program best start to Wednesday, next week Wednesday, Thursday, Friday, Wednesday, Thursday, Friday. But okay, we have some few minutes to enter into the month August. And don't forget that the month August represents the number is the number 8, which is the number of new beginning. August is the number 8, and it is the new beginning. May ya kwan chilebiya mo bibiya utieme, bibiya ushemibiya for the month August. Trust you me. May ya kwan chilebiya mao. Let me see ya mebe buwao. And so, related first. Saturday night first, no? So I'll do a direction for you. Saturday year first, as we step into August, may the Lord help us and remember us, so that that unusual kindness will fall on us. It is may your direction be your being a Saturday. Obey Saturday. I on the first night, so China the H Saturday. Let my prophet direction before. I'll do it for you. But for now, wow, show me Biana or Team Biana. Let's connect you to the altar. Yeah, be bomb pie, maybe bomb pie, maybe bomb pie. Connect to the altar. You send just a seed of just 37, your prophetic number. And number 3 is a prophetic number. And number 7 is also a prophetic number. So 37 is a very strong and powerful number. Minister P, God bless you. I see more fire. More fire. 0244-965336. 0244-965336.

well. Your friend, it is well rich. Or say, I just sent mine. It is well. Where are you watching from? Watch my TikTok. Or say, I just sent mine. It is well. Let me see your. Maybe who maybe I'll send it for you. Any baby, I will show me. Maybe I will tell me. Can we need the apostle? Cause we also usher from Titigu. It is well, Titigu. All right, bless you. Yeah, the bumper. But I've told you, sir, me were prayer points. But apart from praying, say God will cause men to show you unusual kindness. There is a topic that I also want us to. I want to. Me person me the baby, the bumper. Our verse 4. Now, me too much teaching. Bible say when the barbarians when they saw the when they saw Paul and in Kofono. They didn't ask them for kindness. They did not ask them for favor. The people came by themselves, their own will, and on by number, on show them kindness. Minister P, or say, Papa, your prophecies are very accurate. Okay, thank you, Yamin Shrao. Minister P, thank you. So, the American, me say, when Paul and his people got to that island. They did not request, they did not ask the people to show them favor or to show them kindness. But the Bible says the people themselves came and showed them unusual kindness. Tiwi. But in the process, while they are doing all these good things for them, Bible says, Papa na no mo yi nimo no. Ejana nkrofo na nkasa sesa de bai no ti o. Ejana nkrofo na nkasa papa na mo yen say, Bible says omo de maba eja e bai. E no be show because na wa ba. And my soldier so poor, send a be I won't come on, you know, Montuja. Sa and my banner on one cassa, the Bible says, say na snake. Or what? Bible say na viper be, or what be F. S. my banning. It Bible so much soldier, and I want a free moon or better to the pawn sound. And your pawn, the dear, I want to buy. And my banning your pawn, the buy. Oh, mama, papa, and no more, yeah, you know. Akofa bone dia ba. Sometimes people do you good, then it turns into something else. Obi beti nka so ji sika na fire juma o ma o e capital fire juma. 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And Crofona, Omu nim Paul, Nelson, whom Paul, I'm open, Nassim. Obisa, I'm watching from London, Kobe Lord, or say, I'm watching from London. I want to help 5 people today. Interested to text me. Okay, Ate, Yamin Shrao. God bless you, Kobe. And to we are between us sending message. God bless you. Neakasa. I don't know the kind of help you're talking about. So, yeah. And my ban, I'm one free, but banning better to report someone.